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3: It's 1-800-990-2448 to get a hold of us. 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
4: Okay, you speed demons, listen up, because I've been doing a lot of road tripping.
5: Listen up.
4: And there are some people with some pretty bad lead feet. You know who you are. But we are going to talk about, does speeding actually get you to where you're going much faster than everybody else on the road? 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
3: With that tone, I'm pretty sure I know the answer.
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3: Okay. 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
3: Thank you. 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
2: Sasha's Info Dump.
3: Okay, you speed demons, does speeding on the road actually save you any time in the long run? I will tell you coming up. Looking at baby name trends for 2026, these are officially out, okay? First off, quirky spellings like E-I-G-H.
4: Yeah, get out of here.
3: Silent letters, double letters when they're not really necessary. Another trend that has lost popularity is naming babies after places, not just cities like London or Dallas, but even like bodies of water, ocean, river, that sort of thing. We've really gone away from that, which is interesting too, because these trends are dramatically dropping despite being really popular even just a few years ago.
4: Yeah.
3: When you see a little speedster on the roads, or maybe that's you, come on. How much time are you really, really saving by going so darn fast?
4: Mm-hmm.
3: Turns out the average time saved if you're speeding on the roads is about 1 minute. So it's really not affecting a
4: whole
3: lot.
4: 1 minute going where, though? Like, if I'm speeding on the highway, I bet you I'm going to get to Edmonton 1 minute before you.
3: Do you really want that?
4: But you know what? Good point.
3: Yeah.
4: But it's got to be inner city driving, and it's got to be like,
3: for the most part, like commuting.
4: A commute
3: and everything
4: within
3: like that.
4: 10, 15 minutes or something. Mm-hmm.
3: But basically, it's not really going to make a huge difference.
4: You're
3: and I mean, you see that happen. I've been driving a lot lately, and I've had people just like pass me so aggressively, and then I'm right beside them at a red light. So it's just like,
4: no, that's true.
3: What's even the point, right? And keep in mind, too, that with gas being so expensive now, following the speed limit can actually reduce fuel costs and lower emissions at the same time. So all the more reason, right? You don't have to go so fast. It's not really making you get anywhere faster. And yeah, you're going to save on gas if you just abide the speed limit
4: when
3: a little more.
4: You drive a big, stupid truck like me.
3: Mm-hmm.
4: Yeah, the speed limit is definitely your friend.
3: Yes, absolutely.
4: Yeah.
3: That's your info dump.
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7: Cloudy through this evening, temperature cooling to around 20 degrees by midnight tonight. Overnight tonight, more cloud, low 15. Mix of sun and cloud to end the week tomorrow, high 24. Humidex pushing it closer to 29. And then through the weekend, sunny for Saturday, Sunday, and Labor Day Monday with highs of 23, 24, and 25 respectively.

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1: Found this on Reddit. Kind of explains a lot about your personality, or at least a little sneak peek. If you could only place one countertop appliance on your counter because of space, mm-hmm. but one that truly represents you as a person, kind of a window into your soul.
2: Oh.
1: Yeah. What

0: What appliance would that be?
1: So it's more for beauty and aesthetics as opposed to how practical it is. Well, what would it be for you?
0: Panini press.
1: Sick. My George Foreman grill.
0: Popcorn machine.
1: Actually, you can get some really nice ones.
2: Yeah, you can, can't you?
1: Yeah, some really vintage looking ones.
0: Well, my panini press is all stainless steel.
1: Oh, so it is quite nice.
0: It's pretty slick. So right now okay. Now, you know what? I know what you're trying to do here. Because I'm going to say exactly where. I guess we don't have walk-in
1: pantries.
0: And then
1: when we go to our third kitchen on the 15th floor.
0: I know, I know how you work. And every time you catch me, like every single time you catch me.
1: And then when I go out to the pool.
0: Yeah, so every time you do this to me, and every time I see it, and I walk right into it.
1: Okay, what's your favorite appliance in your fourth kitchen? Tell me.
0: Okay, because our coffee makers are in our pantry.
1: Actually, that's true, because I have been to your house. Yeah. I had like a choice of three.
0: So because they're in our pantry,
1: yeah.
0: I would like it to be probably that panini press. Because it looks so good. It's black and it's shiny, stainless steel. I would hardly use it,
1: because
0: it does make a bloody mess. But it looks really good.
1: When it's not being used.
0: Kind of like me.
1: Yeah. But what a mess.
0: Kind of similar. Dave, now you also said coffee machine. I get that. We're so happy you didn't say the stupid air fryer.
3: Yeah, the air fryer's gross. The toaster's lame.
1: Yeah.
0: What if we go out, Dave, and we buy one of those old school, new school technology toasters, you know, the ones that you can program, but they look like they're from 1956.
3: No, like toast is toast, man. It goes down for 4 minutes. It comes up.
0: That's true.
1: Wow. Yeah. You toast your toast for a long time.
0: Yeah.
1: 4 minutes is a long time.
0: Well, maybe it's a low setting. Maybe he likes, you know.
1: Okay, gotcha.
0: Like the low roast. The
3: low roast. My toaster's still slow. From 1956, so the elements are a little burnt.
0: Yeah, it's a 2-volt. It only has one heat ring.
3: Yeah. Hey, it still works.
0: It's like, okay, heat ring, do your thing.
3: Yep. Do your thing. Toast my bread.
0: He's the one that when it pops up, you got to switch it and put it back down.
3: Yeah, and you bring it up with a spoon.
0: That's it. And then you gotta turn it around and turn it upside down, inside out, put it back in. You're just like, what is going on? This is a disaster.
3: Yeah, it's just toast, man.
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0: Today's Best Country, Country 105. Found this from Reddit. It basically speaks a lot about you and your personality on what countertop appliance would you pick. You can only pick one that would best represent you, that you're proud of, that speaks volumes.
1: Mm-hmm. And really, I find now that we're kind of in this day and age of minimalization, and you might have a smaller kitchen, like I know I do, I can only really put one countertop appliance. Otherwise, it just, I have no room to do anything.
0: Yeah.
1: So I initially, when you asked me this earlier, I initially said air fryer.
0: Yeah.
1: But no. My espresso machine.
0: Yes.
1: Obviously.
0: Yeah, obviously.
1: I didn't even think about it because it's just such a, like, I feel like it's so a part of my kitchen anyway that I didn't consider it a countertop appliance, you know what I mean?
0: Yeah.
1: Because it's so crucial to my everyday life.
0: Everything.
1: Yes, but definitely my espresso machine. It's the nicest one and we use it all the time.
0: Don't say air fryer. Air fryer is a box with buttons. And I get it, it's handy. I'm not saying that. I'm not saying that you can use it and it's useful. I'm just saying that on the sexy factor.
1: Yeah, and right now we put our air fryer up above the refrigerator when we're not using it. And it is a pain in the butt to, and we use it a lot.
0: Yeah.
1: So practicality speaking, I'm like, yeah, we should leave it out. But it is a little clunky.
0: It's awful.
1: It's clunky.
0: It's awful.
1: It's greasy.
0: Yeah, there's so many nasty things about it. Same question, Amanda. What is the sexy appliance, countertop appliance you're going to display?
2: It's either going to be my Ninja air fryer that I can't live without now, or my KitchenAid stand mixer.
0: Ah,
1: yes, those are just beautiful, right? They're nice to have.
0: Yeah.
2: Yeah, but I really can't live without my Ninja air fryer.
0: Yeah, you know what? Though, put that underneath the stove or wherever you put it. Like, that's fine. That's so ugly and cubicle and mechanical and black. And, you know, just like, ugh. There's no sexiness to it. Not like that mixer of yours. Now, that's elegance.
2: It is elegance.
0: Yeah.
1: What color is it?
2: It's on the counter.
0: Yeah.
2: Deep royal blue.
0: Oh. Yeah. Oh, look at that.
1: Man, so pretty.
0: That could be on a boat. That's so good.
2: Yes, it could.
0: Yeah. I mean, a yacht.
1: Mm-hmm.
2: Yep.
0: Making cinnamon buns.
2: Oh, it could be. Yep.
0: Yeah.
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7: Cloudy through this evening. Humidity is going to start to break, so the temperature is going to drop to around 20 degrees by midnight tonight. Overnight tonight, cloudy and a low of 15. We'll get a mix of sun and cloud for tomorrow. High 24. Humidex pushing it closer to 29. And then a beautiful long weekend ahead of us. Sun for Saturday, Sunday, and the holiday Monday. Highs of 23, 24, and 25 across the board.
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0: The Casey Clark Show. 1-800-990-2448 to get a hold of us. Taking a look at your case file, seeing what's going on in music today. Taylor and Kelsey's wedding. Little details are trickling out now. Like someone who sang at the wedding that was not on the list.
3: Oh.
0: Was not on the list.
3: Okay, can't wait.
0: At least the list that we knew going into the wedding.
3: Right.
0: Okay, so we'll get to that. Also, what did we learn today? Countertop flexes with your countertop appliances. Says so much about you. If you're trying to impress somebody, and you can only pick one appliance to put out there, what is that appliance?
3: You gotta make it good.
0: Also, the story of the woman who dropped her phone out of a plane and it fell over a kilometer down in Saskatchewan. And we're talking about phone fails.
3: Well, we've all lost our phone, left it behind, broken our phone at some point in time.
0: We'll get to that. And which relationship style sounds better to you? A, together for everything, or B, I need a little space here. It's like I can feel you. It's breathing.
3: It's like you're breathing for me. You're right there.
0: Yeah, that's coming up.
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1: Case filed.
0: Okay. Well, let's see what's happening in the world of music. We will tell you who sang at Taylor and Travis Kelce's wedding. Maybe they shouldn't have.
2: Oh.
0: Maybe they shouldn't have.
2: Oh, okay. I'm excited.
0: Only because it's Taylor Swift.
2: Uh-huh.
0: It's Taylor Swift.
2: It is, yeah.
0: Okay. First, though, Luke Bryan is doing something special for fans who pre-order the next album, Signs. Luke revealed that he's leaving his boot print on his album art.
3: We have a bunch of my album artwork, and I have some Luke Casey boots that I've been dipping in paint, and I've been stepping on the artwork.
0: Yeah, right on the vinyl album jacket.
2: Oh, that's cool.
0: You know?
2: I
0: guess so, because it is his actual boot print.
2: It is. It's like a signature.
0: Sure.
2: It's cool.
0: Okay. All right. So who sang at the wedding that maybe shouldn't have sang at the wedding? Travis Kelce belted out a song during his wedding ceremony.
2: No way. That is so funny.
0: To Taylor. His brother says, yeah, I guess he kind of can carry a note. Can he? Jason also noted that the performance was modest compared to the other artists that played at the wedding.
2: Yeah.
0: Performances from, Paul McCartney.
2: Stevie Nicks, too, right?
0: Stevie Nicks.
2: Yeah, yeah.
0: Those are the two that we know.
2: Right.
0: So far. You can well imagine who is on that list.
2: Uh-huh.
0: I don't know if I would do that. If I am Travis Kelce.
2: Right.
0: And I'm sure it was sweet and, you know, real.
2: It was probably to take a little bit of the seriousness is not the right word. But, you know, you have all these high level, amazing singers.
0: Sure.
2: And then I think it was meant to be kind of cute and ironic, don't you? Like, oh, I'm just going to go and sing.
0: Or is it belittling their craft?
2: Ugh.
0: Like, hey, Taylor, go out for a quick pass.
2: Well, that's what I was wondering. I'm like, maybe she
0: there's no way she's
2: ran
0: gonna,
2: a
0: no,
2: play.
0: No, there's no way.
2: Okay.
0: She goes, that's well beneath me. Please. I'm not going to go catch a ball on my wedding.
2: Look at what I'm wearing. I'm not doing this right now.
0: And they have the who's who of the sporting world, if not the NFL, in attendance somewhere.
2: Right, yeah.
0: No, I'm not going to look like a fool.
2: Right.
0: Hey, Travis, come on here and belt out a song with Jay-Z and Beyonce in the front row.
2: Oh, man, that would be so nerve-wracking.
0: There's no way.
2: No way.
0: In a million years I'm doing that. But, hey, good on him for doing it.
2: Good for him.
0: And, okay, to be honest, if anybody's going to do it and pull it off to perhaps your campy way that you think
2: 100%,
0: it would be maybe a Travis game.
2: Yeah.
0: Okay.
2: Absolutely.
0: What I would do is I'd just do it all a cappella. You are so beautiful to me. Can't you see?
2: No.
0: Yeah, that's what I'd do.
2: I don't think so. That's bad.
0: Okay, fine. Those are your case files.
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0: cloudy through this evening. Temperature cooling to around 20 degrees by midnight tonight. Overnight tonight, more cloud, low 15. Mix of sun and cloud to end the week tomorrow, high 24. Humidex pushing it closer to 29. And then through the weekend, sunny for Saturday, Sunday, and Labor Day Monday with highs of 23, 24, and 25, respectively.

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1: So, what did we learn today?
0: So, we learned a whole bunch today. We learned about our relationships, in fact. We asked you, this is from Reddit, whether A, do you almost love to do everything together, or B, do you need to spend a lot of time apart? And it speaks about your relationship styles, and you had to pick either A and or either A or B.
2: Right. And Teresa texted in. She said, I'm totally A, so spending all the time together, while my husband is totally B, spending some time apart. She adds, life is interesting. And I can only imagine, because I think it would probably work best if you were both A's or B's.
0: Yeah.
2: Right?
0: Like, yeah, I think so.
2: I can't imagine balancing if you want to be with them all the time and they would rather spend a little bit of time apart.
0: You're asking for some conflict.
2: Yeah, I think so.
0: We were talking about countertop appliance flex. If you only had to get one appliance, countertop appliance on top of your countertop that speaks so much about who you are and what you do, what would it be?
2: Ooh, we had that text. Someone mentioned their vintage milkshake machine.
0: Oh, that's a flex.
2: That they thrifted for like $10.
0: Yeah.
2: Oh, and you would tell everyone, right? 100%. See that right there? That was only $10.
0: We heard about the woman who dropped her phone out of the Cessna plane about a kilometer up in the sky in a canola field. She actually found it.
2: That is wild.
0: And worked. So we were asking you your best or worst, bad luck, broke phone stories. Tyler, he chimed in. He says he was in Tokyo and he was with buddies who went out drinking. His buddy lost it that night in a cab. The next morning, they go to the cab garage. They get there and then they said this.
3: Hey, I think we left a phone in one of your cabs last night. And they're like, it's very hard to communicate with them because obviously, like, we don't speak their spoken language.
2: You're in Japan. Yeah.
3: We're in Japan and we're trying to, like, hey, phone. Like, can you, like, and they're like, oh, yeah. And they go over and they have it charged and plugged in and they take it off and they're like, okay. They're like, how do we know it's yours? And they're like, my friend gives them, like, the code. He's, like, going through the photos. He's like, see him right here pointing at me.
2: It's this guy. He's my friend.
0: He's my facial ID.
3: Yeah, exactly. So, like, the fact of the matter is, like, yeah, it was in a cab. Normally you would say goodbye to that thing, but, like, they were just like, yeah, we'll charge it and wait for whoever these
2: that
3: people are.
2: That is so nice.
0: The Japanese, man.
2: Yeah.
0: Yeah. Best people on earth.
3: Absolutely.
0: They clean up after themselves. They're courteous to everybody.
2: They charge everything.
0: They charge everything.
2: It's amazing.
0: Your buddy probably, if he left his hoodie or his shirt in there, they had it pressed, folded, ready for him, right?
3: Fully laundered.
0: Yeah. Right?
2: Like everything. Fold.
0: Yeah. Right? And probably they blame themselves for your buddy losing the phone. I'm sorry. It's probably too dark.
3: I can't believe I didn't check the back.
0: Yeah, right? I'm sorry, guys. It was our fault.
2: Not that you're just stupid tourists.
0: Yeah.

0: all drunked up in the back seat, living your best lives.
1: Yeah, exactly.
2: And that's how it went. And that's how it went.
3: That's so cool. Yeah.
2: Your show MVP is next.
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1: So, what did we learn today?
0: We learned that there's a thing called countertop appliance flex. If there was only one countertop appliance you could display because of room, but wanted to show off just who you are and what you're all about, what would that be?
2: Yeah, it's mainly because it's so nice or so cool, not so much for practical reasons. Yeah. I love, Tracy texted and she said my Jimmy Buffett margarita maker.
0: Oh, that's
2: yes.
0: a flex.
2: I wanted one of those so bad, but they're so big. Like,
0: they're enormous.
2: Where do you put, you do have to put them on display. You really do.
0: It's like a candy floss machine, hey?
2: Yes,
0: it's like those
2: it's
0: things
2: huge.
0: Are huge.
2: It's a drum.
0: Yeah. We're talking about that woman who dropped her phone flying about a kilometer above a canola field in Saskatchewan. And then when she landed with her Apple Watch, she found the phone and it worked.
2: That is so wild. To me, that's a needle in a haystack, or she might as well have dropped it in the ocean. I cannot believe
0: right?
2: she found her phone in the middle of a canola field.
0: And then we ended it off with a relationship test. Which relationship style sounds better? Is it A, do almost everything together, or B, need to spend time apart? Before we go to our show MVP, we want to thank Melissa, Carrie, Teresa, Kat, Dave, Tammy, Tyler, Amanda. Everybody joined us today. Our show MVP, though, goes out to Mike, who we asked, is it A or is it B?
3: Well, then I have to go with everything together because I'm not stupid.
2: Okay. Yeah. No, I think that was the right answer. Good one.
0: Yeah. That was pro move.
2: And I want Mike's wife to know that he did not hesitate when
0: Didn't.
2: He said A. Nope, not
0: right
2: at all.
0: Right out of the gate.
2: He knew. He knew exactly what to do.
0: That's our show MVP.
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7: Cloudy through this evening. Humidity is going to start to break, so the temperature is going to drop to around 20 degrees by midnight tonight. Overnight tonight, cloudy and a low of 15. We'll get a mix of sun and cloud for tomorrow. High 24. Humidex pushing it closer to 29. And then a beautiful long weekend ahead of us. Sun for Saturday, Sunday, and the holiday Monday. Highs of 23, 24, and 25 across the board.

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0: It's 1-800-990-2448. Trying to get a hold of us. I just noticed I'm still wearing my hoodie like I'm Chad from the country club over my shoulders.
4: Oh, I know.
0: So I'm like, what am I doing?
4: Why don't you pop your collar there,
0: yeah, right?
4: Sir?
0: I was like, am I waiting to jump a yacht somewhere? So sorry about that. Good stuff is coming up where we celebrate amazing things, helping small communities out and their fight against wildfires. It's such a great idea. So we'll get to that coming up. Also, relationship time, everybody's favorite game. Where do you stand when it comes to relationship styles? Is it A, together forever and we do everything all the time together? Or B, we need to spend some time apart.
4: And I think all of us would say, oh, somewhere in the middle. But no. You gotta go over to one side or the other.
0: A or B, all right? That's coming up.

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1: Yeah, man, that's the good stuff.
2: This is where we celebrate amazing things companies are doing out there to help other communities. We call this the good stuff. Volunteer firefighters in northwestern Ontario are getting a vital backup. Disaster relief charity group Global Medic, led locally by team leader Don Johansson, they're delivering specialized portable fire skids to volunteer halls across Northern Ontario, Thunder Bay area right now. Northern Ontario, if you haven't been keeping up, and I don't know how, so many wildfires right now. These 1,000 liter units, they fit directly into a standard pickup truck. They are equipped with gas-powered pumps and hoses, basically instantly transforming an everyday pickup truck into a mini fire rig.
3: Oh, okay. This
2: is a fantastic idea. In fact, one of the local fire chiefs says that's the difference when it comes down to critical minutes. Instead of losing time searching for a nearby lake or stream or draft, crews now can arrive with thousands of liters of water ready to deploy, basically knocking down small brush fires, spot fires, before they escalate.
1: Yeah, man, that's the good stuff.
2: Oh, my God. I was taking a look at one of these rigs online, and it's absolutely brilliant. And, in fact, makes these into these mini fire rigs and such in a way where they can get so mobile and agile into areas that maybe a larger rig couldn't itself in. Global Medic has already rolled out about 500 of these across Canada, giving under-resourced rural departments the immediate firepower they need to help their communities.
3: That's so good.
2: I think this is fantastic. Yes. I think we should do this for all rural communities and other communities that are basically reliant on volunteer firefighters.
3: Yeah, and those are a lot of communities.
2: Absolutely. Well done, Global Medic. Well, listen, if you have some good stuff, let's celebrate it. You can contact us through our website.
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8: Cloudy through this evening, temperature cooling to around 20 degrees by midnight tonight. Overnight tonight, more cloud, low 15. Mix of sun and cloud to end the week tomorrow, high 24. Humidex pushing it closer to 29. And then through the weekend, sunny for Saturday, Sunday, and Labor Day Monday with highs of 23, 24, and 25, respectively.

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0: Country 105, playing today's best country. I thought it would be kind of fun to test where your preference is as far as how you're built inside of a relationship. Again, this is from Reddit. Which relationship style sounds better to you? Is it A, do almost everything together, or B, spend a lot of time apart?
1: Yeah. I mean, obviously, there's good on both ends of that spectrum, but you gotta pick one.
0: Mm-hmm. And we thought it'd be kind of neat, because I don't know, we talk a lot about your partner, Tyler.
1: Yeah, we do.
0: But we don't usually have him on the show.
1: Well, we don't get his side of things, because I realize I can be very...
0: One-sided?
1: Yes, but what's another word? Very...
0: Bias?
1: Honest about...
0: A lot of things?
1: A lot of things. That's it.
0: So, Tyler, we're going to ask you this as well. Which relationship style sounds better to you? And don't let present company influence your decision. Is it A, do almost everything together, or is it B, need to spend some time, or in fact, a lot of time apart? What is it?
2: Is there a C option where I leave my significant other at home and go out with my friends?
0: That would be B.
2: B? That okay, would be hard B.
0: That's a clean B.
2: That's a clean B.
0: Yeah. That's, or as we call it on the street, that's an easy B.
1: Oh my gosh.
2: Just B with a bunch of underlines in it.
1: Yeah.
0: Oh, wow. So that's good. That's good.
1: Yeah, I love hearing that. That's so awesome.
0: Yeah. God, you guys, eh? Perfect.
2: Well, she's been gone for like 2 weeks. Can you blame me?
1: That's true.
2: I've kind of learned to live the bachelor life again.
0: See?
1: You missed it, didn't you?
2: Oh, man, like a fish to water.
0: She shows up, you're like, what are you doing here?
1: I thought you were gone for good.
2: Oh, you're coming back?
0: Yeah. How the hell did you get in?
1: I changed the locks. What's going on?
0: Somebody's in your parking spot. I made a few changes.
2: Tyler, is this a picture of just you and Matt on our mantle?
0: You guys are a riot. Okay. All right.
2: Well,
1: thanks.
2: Have a fantastic rest of your show, guys. I'll talk to you soon.
1: Thanks, Tyler.
0: See you, bud.
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0: Today's Best Country, Country 105. While doing a little relationship fun here from the pages of Reddit, which relationship style sounds better to you? A, and you can only pick A or B. A, do you do almost everything together, or B, you need to spend a lot of time apart? And if you just popped in, we had Sasha's partner, Tyler, on picking B.
1: Yes. And to be fair, I would pick B too. And that's just how we operate.
0: Yeah, totally.
1: We live together.
0: We live together.
1: Hey. We see each other once in a while and make eye contact and high five. It's okay.
0: Hey, we've been together for a long time.
1: But we do spend a lot of time apart,
0: you do,
1: too.
0: Yeah.
1: Like, I was just on holidays without him for, like, a week.
0: Yeah, yeah.
1: But I was visiting family.
0: Sure.
1: Like, that's the other thing is now I feel like I'm just defending my relationship.
0: Constantly.
1: But, you know, if we go on, like, excursions or go out of the country and experience different cultures, we do that together.
0: Experience different cultures.
1: What? But, you know, if I'm just going to see my dad for a couple days, like, I don't need him to come with me.
0: Was he with you in Arizona when you went? No.
1: Sorry, I've been to Arizona a couple times. Yeah, he was.
0: Okay, one you went on your own, one you...
1: Yes,
0: yeah.
1: Yes, correct.
0: Yeah. And he went to Japan on his own?
1: Yes, he did.
0: Okay. Just checking.
1: Experiencing different cultures.
0: Yeah. So you experienced the Arizona culture with him, and he experienced the Japanese culture without you.
1: That rich Arizona culture.
0: Same, same. I get it. Tammy, what about you? You got to pick A or B. What is it?
2: Everything together.
0: Okay.
1: Okay. So you don't really value the time apart. In fact, you don't want that to happen ever?
2: Oh, well, my husband works out of town 7 days out of the week.
0: Okay, you don't. Get out of here.
1: Oh, so you already have that.
0: Get out of here.
1: We all want what we can't have.
0: Okay. That's playing with, that's dirty pool.
2: Well, hey, it's how it works.
0: Oh. You sound so righteous, but then you really dig down deep. You're like, okay, there's a reason for that. Yeah. I get it.
1: I love that.
0: I get it. Tammy, you're the best.
2: You guys are the best.
0: Get out of here.
1: Thanks, Tammy.
0: Okay, have yourself a great day.
2: You too.
0: Okay,
2: bye.
0: See you, Tammy. Bye.
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7: Cloudy through this evening. Humidity is going to start to break, so the temperature is going to drop to around 20 degrees by midnight tonight. Overnight tonight, cloudy and a low of 15. We'll get a mix of sun and cloud for tomorrow. High 24, Humidex pushing it closer to 29. And then a beautiful long weekend ahead of us. Sun for Saturday, Sunday, and the holiday Monday. Highs of 23, 24, and 25 across the board.

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5: Cloudy through this evening, temperature cooling to around 20 degrees by midnight tonight. Overnight tonight, more cloud, low 15. Mix of sun and cloud to end the week tomorrow, high 24. Humidex pushing it closer to 29. And then through the weekend, sunny for Saturday, Sunday, and Labor Day Monday with highs of 23, 24, and 25, respectively.

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4: Cloudy through this evening. Humidity is going to start to break, so the temperature is going to drop to around 20 degrees by midnight tonight. Overnight tonight, cloudy and a low of 15. We'll get a mix of sun and cloud for tomorrow, high 24. Humidex pushing it closer to 29. And then a beautiful long weekend ahead of us. Sun for Saturday, Sunday, and the holiday Monday. Highs of 23, 24, and 25 across the board.

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And boy, let me tell you, she was the prettiest thing I'd ever seen in a pair of boots. 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
8: A mix of sun and cloud later today. High 24. Humidex pushing it closer to 29. Beautiful long weekend ahead of us. Sunny on Saturday. High 23. Sun on Sunday. High 24. Holiday Monday will be sunny all day and a high of around 25.

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4: Sun cloud mix for this Friday and a high of around 25, feeling more like 29 with the humidity. Absolutely beautiful long weekend ahead of us, all starting tomorrow with a sunny sky and a high of 23. More sun on Sunday, high 24. Sunny on Monday for the holiday and a high of 25.

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1: He's a ranch hand in a pinch, man. 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Sipping on a six pack of Lone Star Light. She did him dirty, took him to

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2: A mix of sun and cloud later today, high 24, Humidex pushing it closer to 29. Beautiful long weekend ahead of us, sunny on Saturday, high 23, sun on Sunday, high 24. Holiday Monday will be sunny all day and a high of around 25.

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4: Sun cloud mix for this Friday and a high of around 25, feeling more like 29 with the humidity. Absolutely beautiful long weekend ahead of us, all starting tomorrow with a sunny sky and a high of 23. More sun on Sunday, high 24. Sunny on Monday for the holiday and a high of 25.

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6: A mix of sun and cloud later today, high 24, Humidex pushing it closer to 29. Beautiful long weekend ahead of us, sunny on Saturday, high 23, sun on Sunday, high 24. Holiday Monday will be sunny all day and a high of around 25.

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4: Sun cloud mix for this Friday and a high of around 25, feeling more like 29 with the humidity. Absolutely beautiful long weekend ahead of us, all starting tomorrow with a sunny sky and a high of 23. More sun on Sunday, high 24. Sunny on Monday for the holiday and a high of 25.

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7: A mix of sun and cloud later today. High 24, Humidex pushing it closer to 29. Beautiful long weekend ahead of us. Sunny on Saturday, high 23. Sun on Sunday, high 24. Holiday Monday will be sunny all day and a high of around 25.

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6: Sun cloud mix for this Friday and a high of around 25, feeling more like 29 with the humidity. Absolutely beautiful long weekend ahead of us, all starting tomorrow with a sunny sky and a high of 23. More sun on Sunday, high 24. Sunny on Monday for the holiday and a high of 25.

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5: A mix of sun and cloud later today, high 24, Humidex pushing it closer to 29. Beautiful long weekend ahead of us, sunny on Saturday, high 23, sun on Sunday, high 24. Holiday Monday will be sunny all day and a high of around 25.

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6: Sun cloud mix for this Friday and a high of around 25, feeling more like 29 with the humidity. Absolutely beautiful long weekend ahead of us, all starting tomorrow with a sunny sky and a high of 23. More sun on Sunday, high 24. Sunny on Monday for the holiday and a high of 25.

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0: We made it. We made it. Friday. Awesome. Glad to have you along. It's a big moon out there. Well, half moon. I left Collingwood this morning on the bike. It was like 16 degrees. I get here. It's what? 10 degrees at the studios here in Shelburne. Yeah, big temperature jump, but another great day coming your way. Sunshine, 24, feeling near 30-ish again. That's okay. A slight chance of showers overnight and sunshine all holiday weekend. In the mid-20s. Can't get much better than that. Right now it says 15 or 10 in Shelburne.
1: Rod in the morning.
2: Where's the kaboom? There was supposed to be an earth-shattering kaboom.
1: Rod West is Country 105.

0: We got the beer. That's the new one from Brighton King. I like it. Their church, they're talking about Springsteen. 5:41 Friday morning, 15 degrees. It's going to be a nice day. Today being Friday, September the 4th. Already? I know. It's the last weekend of the summer. Sort of. Yeah. It's the long holiday weekend. We're kicking it off. Today is Eat an Extra Dessert Day. You don't have to tell me twice. Go ahead. Indulge. Have an extra tin bitter donut or extra scoop of ice cream today. Yeah, you deserve it. And make sure everybody knows about this happy holiday. And if you don't want to participate, fine. Eat theirs too.
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0: Food and Ag Report.
1: Amid the ongoing trade war with the United States, one Canadian company is taking a massive stand, that being Chapman's Ice Cream out of Markdale. In a post on social media, Chapman's Ice Cream says, quote, "We stand with the Canadian government and all provinces in our outright rejection of these unjustified tariffs." The company then went on to say that they'll be converting more than 70% of its American ingredients by mid-2027 to either Canadian or outsourced ingredients from other countries, and will continue to use 100% Canadian dairy. This after the U.S. imposed a 50% tariff on about $27 billion worth of Canadian goods at the end of August. That was because trade talks between the two countries had collapsed. Ashley Chapman, the company's chief operating officer, says the latest round of tariffs are insulting to Canadians and to the Canadian industry. And that's your Food and Ag Report. I'm Phil DeLand.
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0: Country 105 with Tennille Towns, somebody's daughters, Roxel Dickerson back there too as well. It's 5:51, getting ready for the weekend, holiday weekend. Yeah, did you gas up? I actually had to gas up yesterday. I know, with the price of gas, $1.69 up in Collingwood, the Petro and Alliston, $1.71, Calvin Village, $1.77, $1.79 at the Esso in Orangeville. I know, here in Shelburne, $1.79. Dundalk, $1.78, pretty consistent. A little bit cheaper in Barrie at $1.71, but no major changes in gas. Down the GTA, it's sitting around $1.79. No, sorry, $1.82 for the GTA. So we're a hint cheaper in the city? A hint?
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And I know it starts with hello, and the next thing you know, you try to be nice, and some guy's getting too close, trying to pick you up, trying to get you to run. And I'm sure one of your friends is about to come over here, 'cause she's supposed to say,

Chronicle. Sam Hunt says, take your time. So what you need to know for this holiday weekend coming up next. Here comes Dirk Bentley doing Tom Petty's American Girl. Country.

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2: Good morning. It's Friday, September the 4th. I'm RJ Brighthead. This is the last long weekend of summer. After a pretty intense weather week, the forecast looks good with only a slight chance for showers today and tomorrow, and then sunshine takes over until Labor Day on Monday. A high of 24 degrees today with a humidex in the 30s. Some events going on. The Orangeville Fall Fair begins today at the fairgrounds. In the GTA, this is the last weekend for the CNE, and the air show is in the spotlight. There will also be fireworks at Canada's Wonderland on Sunday night. On Labor Day, some grocery and drug stores will be open, along with some beer store locations. LCBO stores, banks, and government offices will be closed, and there is no mail delivery. Another thing to be aware of as we launch into the long weekend, provincial police will be out cracking down on the big four issues. That's impaired driving, distracted driving, speeding, and seatbelt use. Off-road vehicle operators are reminded to ride responsibly, which includes wearing a helmet, and remain in designated areas. If you're going out on the water, a reminder to always wear a life jacket and prepare for life-changing conditions. Another thing to keep in mind for this long weekend is that overnight camping at Cypress Lake Campground at Bruce Peninsula National Park won't be allowed due to an increase in bear activity. However, day trips will still be allowed. Parks Canada will reevaluate the bear activity on Monday to determine if the campground is safe to open. The provincial PCs have held on to the York Simcoe riding. Susan Leahy won yesterday's by-election. Caroline Mulrooney had that seat before stepping down in June. It was one of three provincial by-elections yesterday. The Conservatives held on to a seat in Hamilton as well, while the New Democrats retained a seat in Scarborough. Provincial police in Collingwood and Blue Mountains are warning about a concerning social media trend that has recently gained popularity among young people in the area. It's called the Door Kick Challenge, or Donkey Kick Doors, and involves individuals approaching a home and forcefully kicking the front door while another person records it for social media before running away. These incidents frequently occur during the late evening or early morning hours. Homeowners are encouraged to make sure exterior lights are on at night, consider installing home security, and report suspicious activity as soon as possible. Time now for the morning sports. The Blue Jays beat Cleveland 6-3, taking 2 of 3 in the series and close to within a half game of the Guardians for the final playoff spot. The Jays are in Kansas City tonight. They have 21 games remaining. None are against teams currently in a playoff spot, but they do play the Orioles and Rangers, who are right there with them in the wild card race. The Rangers shut out the Rays yesterday, and the Orioles lost to the Red Sox. Adley Rutschman hit 2 homers in his return to Baltimore. Kevin Gausman struck out 9, allowing the Cubs to split their series against Milwaukee. The Dodgers down the Cardinals, and in a clash of division leaders, the Astros defeated the White Sox. Third seed Felix Auger-Aliassime said he was dizzy in seeing spots in his 4-set loss to Karan Khachanov at the U.S. Open. And LSU wants to list former NFL players. A Louisiana judge ruled against the NCAA, clearing the way for schools to list former pros. I'll have your forecast next.
3: Honey, does paper towel go in the garbage or the green bin?
4: The Which Bin tool says green bin.
3: How can I use the Which Bin tool?
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2: Here's what we've got for the long weekend today. Mainly cloudy with just a 30% chance of rain later on this afternoon. A high of 24 with a humidex in the 30s. Partly cloudy tonight, a low of 12. Saturday, mainly cloudy, again just a slight chance of afternoon showers, a high of 23, and it won't be as humid. Sunday, sunny and a high of 24, and Monday, more sunshine and a high of 25. Right now, it's 16 in Alliston, 15 in Orangeville, and 14 in Shelburne. I'm RJ Brighthead, and now you're up to date.
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Labor Day weekend. Fall already? Are you ready? It's in the air. Like what? I'll tell you next after Haley Benedict, Country 105.

0: Country 105 with Haley Benedict. Florida Georgia Line going for a cruise. That's what I did this morning. Cruising in the bike. It was fresh. Like I said, it was like 15, 16 degrees in Collingwood. Not a lot this morning. Coming down 124. And you know, you go down into the dips and up and down, and then my windshield fogs up. I can't see where I'm going. Then you come down to the cool. It clears. Go top of the hill. Fogs up again. It's that time of year. It's maddening. Yeah, fall. Labor Day weekend. Are you ready? If you walked in a store around Shelburne lately and thought, wait, wasn't it just July? Yeah, you're not alone. Pumpkin spice lattes, fall candles. You might see Halloween decorations already going up. They're calling this the season creep. What'd you call me? No, season creep. Yeah. Apparently, we're falling for it. Starbucks and Timmy's already rolled out all their stuff on the menu. You know, pumpkin this and pumpkin that. Some stores, like I said, put out Halloween stuff. You can see it at Canadian Tire. I saw it already. It's not even October yet. Which is pretty impressive when you consider some of us are still trying to find the sunscreen we bought back in June. I know. But there's something kind of comforting about it. Smell of cinnamon. A little nostalgic. Kids going back to school. Changing leaves. Cozy nights. Cool nights. Yeah. Okay. I'm almost ready. So give me a pumpkin cookie. I'll put on my flannel shirt. Halloween candy? Sure. I just need one thing that everybody to agree on. If I see a Christmas tree at the Walmart before Thanksgiving, I'm calling the cops.
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I knew it. Good morning, nice. Mixed sun and cloud, 24, 30 with the humidex. That's going to continue all weekend long into the holiday weekend. Mid-20s, pinch of humidity, perfect. 14 degrees this morning with High Valley Country 105.

0: me for a long time since High Valley, Country 105, and I knew it. That was T. Swifty back there, too. 6:19 on a Friday morning. It's Rod West. Morning. Thanks for tuning in. It's 6:14, but it's 10 degrees at the studios here in Shelburne. A little bit of a fresh ride in this morning. Yeah, it's September, you know. When you leave the work in the morning, you got to put that jacket or hoodie on, right? Then by lunchtime, you got to put the AC back on. I opened all the windows last night. It was nice. Nice breeze coming in. And then this evening after dinner, you want to go for a walk? Where'd I put my jacket? Exactly. It's that time of year. Around Dufferin County, we got a lot going on. Football's back. Baseball into playoffs. Basically, your TV remote is going, hey, easy now. Fall TV. I got Survivor, The New Voice, Dance Stars, Amazing Race, Simpsons, and the movie Cars. Remember that? It's coming back to theaters for its 20th anniversary. 20 years ago? Really? Okay, that doesn't make me feel ancient. No. Fall officially arrives September 22nd. Although around here, it's already started. Yes. Actually, it's not started until the first morning you have to put on your heated seats, right? Yeah, summer's fading. Hello, September. Kids going back to school next week. Leaves are changing. They're already on my lawn. And somebody in Simcoe County is saying, still, don't put away the patio furniture. We still might get a couple more weekends. Okay.
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I found out my buddy Tyler said there's an accident on Highway 50 just south of the lights of Loretto. It's slowing things down. 50 in Loretto. Thanks for that. The results of the provincial elections. Story coming up next.

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1: Good morning. I'm RJ Broadhead. Here's what's happening. We are heading into the Labor Day long weekend. The forecast looks good with only a slight chance for rain today and tomorrow, and then sunshine takes over. The Orangeville Fall Fair begins today. It's also the final weekend for the CNE, and the air show's a big deal. It will be one of the last times to watch the snowbirds perform live before they're grounded. On Labor Day Monday, some grocery and drug stores will be open, along with some beer store locations. However, LCBO stores, banks, and government offices will be closed, and there will be no mail delivery. Provincial police say over the last decade, the Labor Day weekend has seen more collisions and fatalities on OPP-patrolled roads, trails, and waterways than any other long weekend. Officers will be out focusing on the big four issues, that's speeding, seatbelt use, as well as impaired and distracted driving. No change at Queen's Park following three by-elections yesterday. The Progressive Conservatives held on to seats in York, Simcoe, and Hamilton, while the New Democrats held on to their seat in Scarborough. In sports, the Blue Jays beat Cleveland, taking 2 of 3 in the series, and they closed to within a half game of the Guardians for the final playoff spot. The Jays are in Kansas City tonight. The Rangers shut out the Rays. The Orioles lost to the Red Sox. The Cubs split their series against Milwaukee. The Dodgers down the Cardinals, and in a clash of division leaders, the Astros defeated the White Sox. And Felix Auger-Aliassime was eliminated at the U.S. Open. I'll have your forecast next.
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1: Mainly cloudy today, a high of 24 with a Humidex in the 30s. There's also a 30% chance of rain later on this afternoon. Tonight, partly cloudy, a low of 12. For the long weekend, Saturday, mainly cloudy, a high of 23. There is, again, a 30% chance of afternoon showers. On Sunday, sunshine, a high of 24. And Labor Day Monday, sunny with a high of 25. Right now, it's 16 in Alliston and 14 in Orangeville and Shelburne. I'm RJ Broadhead. The next news, sports, and weather update is at 7 o'clock.
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0: Rev's Tim Keith. Riley Green, think as you drunk.
1: All right, I will later.
0: Well, it's starting to look doubtful. I don't think I'm going to get my summer body ready in time. Great, Tim. 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

0: Faith Hill, Will You Love Me, Country 105, Riley Green, Think As You Drunk. Okay, I will. 639. Thanks again to Tyler telling me about a accident. Yep, Highway 50, just south of the lights there in Loretto, is slowing things down. If you ever see problems, an accident, anything like that, hey, squish squirrel, let me know. We'll call or text 1-888-740-0105. It's fall. Kids are going back to school. Some folks are starting new jobs and all that kind of thing. Is it time for a change? Top five list today. Top five signs it might be time for a career change. Example number five. Your left eye starts to blink every time your boss types in, "Hey, can we chat?" They put a latte stand in your parking spot? What? What? The official tribal council has voted you off. Oh, dear. Your boss has your desk for sale on eBay. And the number one sign it could be time for a career change. Your stomach's going to drop today, 4:59, because, you know, Monday's just around the corner. Time for career change? I'm surprised they still let me play here.
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2: Amid the ongoing trade war with the United States, one Canadian company is taking a massive stand, that being Chapman's Ice Cream out of Markdale. In a post on social media, Chapman's Ice Cream says, quote, "We stand with the Canadian government and all provinces in our outright rejection of these unjustified tariffs." The company then went on to say that they'll be converting more than 70% of its American ingredients by mid-2027 to either Canadian or outsourced ingredients from other countries, and will continue to use 100% Canadian dairy. This after the U.S. imposed a 50% tariff on about $27 billion worth of Canadian goods at the end of August. That was because trade talks between the two countries had collapsed. Ashley Chapman, the company's chief operating officer, says the latest round of tariffs are insulting to Canadians and to the Canadian industry. And that's your Food and Ag Report. I'm Phil DeLand.
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Lots of sunshine today. Highs of 24, feeling 30, and that's pretty much the deal the entire holiday weekend. Low and mid 20s. Yeah, I like it. Good start. 14 degrees.

0: Hey, man, Jelly Roll needs a favor. Country 105, Dallas Smith 2. It's 6:50 on Friday morning. Thanks for sharing your morning with us. 14 degrees, getting up to 25 this afternoon. And the Orangeville Fall Fair kicks off today. Go on out to the fair. The buildings get all the crafts and exhibits and vendors. The Midway's the big attraction. Do you want to go faster? Yeah. Are they going to have that round thing where it spins around and you stick to the wall? I always like that one. Yeah. All the great rides. Demolition Derby. Tractor pulls. Kids can check out the petting zoo with the Clydesdales. Are we allowed to pet Clydesdales? No? 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Classic car show. 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The beer tent, wagon rides, tons of food vendors. All the food trucks. No calories. Yeah. 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
2: It's Friday, September the 4th. Good morning, I'm RJ Broadhead. We are heading into the Labor Day long weekend. The forecast looks good with only a slight chance for rain today and tomorrow, and then sunshine takes over. The Orangeville Fall Fair begins today. It's also the final weekend for the CNE, and the air show's a big deal. It will be one of the last times to watch the snowbirds perform live before they're grounded. On Labor Day Monday, some grocery and drug stores will be open, along with some beer store locations. However, LCBO stores, banks and government offices will be closed, and there will be no mail delivery. Provincial police say over the last decade, the Labor Day weekend has seen more collisions and fatalities on OPP-patrolled roads, trails, and waterways than any other long weekend. They're asking people to slow down, stay alert, drive sober, and wear a seatbelt, helmet, or life jacket. Officers will be out focusing on the big four issues, that's speeding, seatbelt use, as well as impaired and distracted driving. An increase in bear activity at Bruce Peninsula National Park has resulted in no overnight stays allowed at the Cypress Lake Campground this long weekend. Day trips will still be allowed. Parks Canada will reassess the bear activity on Monday to determine if it's safe for overnight camping to resume. The provincial PCs have held on to the York Simcoe riding. Susan Leahy won yesterday's by-election. Only 20% of voters bothered to cast a ballot. Caroline Mulrooney had that seat before stepping down in June. It was one of three provincial by-elections yesterday. The Conservatives held on to a seat in Hamilton as well, while the New Democrats retained a seat in Scarborough. Provincial police are warning about the door kick challenge. It's a social media trend that has recently gained popularity among young people. In this one, someone records as another person kicks the front door of a home, often causing damage. It usually happens in the late evening or early morning hours. Homeowners are encouraged to report any suspicious activity. And a new $20 bill featuring King Charles has been unveiled. The Bank of Canada says the new bill will be put into circulation in February. The other side of the bill has an image of the Canadian National Vimy Memorial. Time now for the morning sports. The Blue Jays beat Cleveland 6-3, taking 2 of 3 in the series and closed to within a half game of the Guardians for the final playoff spot. The Jays are in Kansas City tonight. They have 21 games remaining. None are against teams currently in a playoff spot, but they do play the Orioles and Rangers, who are right there with them in the wild card race. The Rangers shut out the Rays yesterday, and the Orioles lost to the Red Sox. Adley Rutschman hit 2 homers in his return to Baltimore. Kevin Gausman struck out 9, allowing the Cubs to split their series against Milwaukee. The Dodgers down the Cardinals, and in a clash of division leaders, the Astros defeated the White Sox. Third seed Felix Auger-Aliassime said he was dizzy in seeing spots in his four-set loss to Karen Khachanov at the U.S. Open. And LSU wants to list former NFL players. A Louisiana judge ruled against the NCAA, clearing the way for schools to list former pros. That's news and sports. I'll have your forecast next.
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2: For the long weekend, today mainly cloudy, a high of 24 with a humidex in the 30s. Tonight partly cloudy, a low of 12. Saturday will be mainly cloudy, a high of 23, but it won't be as humid. Then we'll get sunshine on Sunday and Monday, a high of 24 Sunday, a high of 25 Monday. And the only chance of rain is this afternoon and tomorrow afternoon, and it's only a 30% chance. Right now, it's 16 in Alliston and 14 in Orangeville and Shelburne. I'm RJ Broadhead. The next news, sports, and weather update is at 7:30.
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0: comes Chris Young. Oh, no. All right, Luke Combs back in the saddle. It's 7-11 on your Friday morning. It's right. Thanks for joining us. 13 degrees, a little bit of sunshine coming through. Heading up to 25 later on. Nice. As we continue to clean up after the mess, down trees, a lot of folks have flooding issues and power outages. I went home yesterday, up 124, and I go across County Road 9. Down through Duntroon over to Creemore. Crews were out there putting up new lights. I saw you. Good job, guys. Appreciate that. Seagulls. Yes. The hawks of the sky, right? Okay. Got to tell you a story about Roger. Roger is a rescued seagull from a little town of Silcombe, England. Found himself with a job. A security job. His specialty? Protecting the fish and chips shop from other seagulls. Yep, most gulls, you know, usually stealing your lunch. But Roger is chasing away the competition. And, of course, he doesn't work for free. The local restaurant says Roger is paid 4 prawns a day for his protection services. That's right, seagull with salary. And it's working pretty good. The stolen food refunds have dropped quite a bit since Roger's been there. Imagine him sitting outside East Coast Fish and Chips or the Town Line Fish and Chips in Orangeville. Santa got his arms crossed, watching the park lot. Hey, you. All right, move along. Nothing to see here. This place is under new management. I think that's awesome. He'll be out there while everybody's going, you know.
1: My.
0: I know.
1: Shut up.
0: Basically, he's just the winged neighborhood watch, right?
2: Mine.
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Dolly Parton honors continue, and that story is coming up in Nashville Notes next. Great day, lots of sunshine, highs of 24, feeling around 30, and that's the forecast for the whole weekend. Low to mid-20s, sunshine. All right, right now it's 13 degrees with Travis Tritt.

0: Yeah, Travis Tritt taking it easy. Country 105 High Valley Fools. That'd be me. 722. Hey, it's right. You and I hanging out on a Friday morning. Look at the sunshine. Isn't that nice? Cool. Fresh start to your day. That's the time of year. It's cool overnight in mornings, and then you have to put the air conditioning on later. I know. 13 degrees this morning, hitting up to 25. Nashville notes, Dolly Parton, of course, will be among the stars who will be honored with a traditional Broadway marquee dimming. This is coming Tuesday, where they dim all the lights on Broadway. It's kind of cool. Her production, Dolly, a true original musical, will open up on Broadway January 27th. Which would have been her 81st birthday. Scott McCreary, we asked him, what's in your backstage rider? He says, I think I just have, you know, bread, peanut butter, and jelly. That's my thing. Oh, yeah, some cold beer and whiskey for the crew. They kind of enjoy that. Pretty low-key out there. And Luke Bryan, apparently he was catching some flack on social media because supposedly they're saying that he used AI to write his new song, Fish Hunt Golf Drink. He co-wrote it, but he goes, no, nothing like that ever happened. It started as a text conversation with Riley Green, and, you know, they were making plans to get together and write the song. But then they say, what?
1: That's the crazy thing about where we're at with social. Right. They started a narrative that we AI'd it. It got off. Like right when it came out, you know, you get one or two kids with a bunch of Instagram or a bunch of followers that say we AI'd it, and then the whole world like goes on their narrative.
2: But I don't think people think you really AI'd it. I mean, I think there's like a...
1: I don't know. I think a lot of people... Once they started that chatter...
2: Yeah.
1: It started, I mean, it was pretty crazy.
0: It's crazy. I know. Yeah. He said, no, I didn't use AI. Just a combo between Riley Green and him. Riley is the one that suggested, well, let's go fish, hunt, and golf and drink. He goes, hey, that's a good song title. And that's your Nashville notes.

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1: Many people are planning that last camping trip of the year. The fire department serving Dufferin County reminds you that campfires are the leading cause of wildfires. With that in mind, never leave fires unattended and always make sure they're completely out by dousing them with water before leaving. This important safety message has been brought to you by the fire department serving Dufferin County, Orangeville, Shelburne, Dundalk, Mulmer-Melanchthon, Rosemont, and Grand Valley.

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1: Now, a Country 105 news update.
2: I'm RJ Broadhead. Good morning. Here's what's happening. Provincial police say over the last decade, the Labor Day weekend has seen more collisions and fatalities on OPP-patrolled roads, trails, and waterways than any other long weekend. Officers will be out focusing on the big four issues, that's speeding, seatbelt use, as well as impaired and distracted driving. Lots to do on this Labor Day long weekend. The Orangeville Fall Fair begins today. This is also the final weekend for the CNE, and the air show will be a popular destination. It's one of the last opportunities to watch the snowbirds perform live before they're grounded. Keep in mind, on Labor Day, LCBO stores, banks, and government offices will be closed, and there is no mail delivery. Some grocery stores and drug stores will be open, along with some beer store locations. No change at Queen's Park following three by-elections yesterday. The Progressive Conservatives held on to seats in York, Simcoe, and Hamilton, while the New Democrats held on to their seat in Scarborough. In sports, the Blue Jays beat Cleveland, taking 2 of 3 in the series, and they closed to within a half game of the Guardians for the final playoff spot. The Jays are in Kansas City tonight. The Rangers shut out the Rays. The Orioles lost to the Red Sox. The Cubs split their series against Milwaukee. The Dodgers down the Cardinals. And in a clash of division leaders, the Astros defeated the White Sox. And Felix Auger-Aliassime was eliminated at the U.S. Open. Country 105 weather is next.
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2: The forecast looks good for the long weekend. Today, mainly cloudy, quite hot, a high of 24 with a humidex in the 30s. There is a 30% chance of showers later on this afternoon. Tonight, partly cloudy, a low of 12. Saturday, mainly cloudy, a high of 23, and it won't be as humid. There's also a 30% chance of afternoon showers on Saturday. Sunday, though, and Monday, both days sunny, a high of 24 on Sunday, a high of 25 on Monday. Right now, it's 15 in Alliston, 14 degrees in Orangeville, and 13 in Shelburne. I'm RJ Broadhead. The next news, sports, and weather update is at 8 o'clock.
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Little girl used to swing right there. I still see her pink bow and her brown hair. She's in the big city now, but she still calls home.

0: Country 105 with Tim the Glory Boys. If I go missing, Cody Johnson to Dirt Sheep 742. It's Friday. Hey. Thanks for waking up with Country 105. 13 degrees in the sunshine. Appreciate you being there. Roads, not bad for Friday. And it's a long weekend, too, so I expect all the northbound roads to be busy later on.
1: And now another useless fact.
0: 11% of folks say they love their job because their boss lets them sing at work. Well, I'm always singing in here. Nobody hears me, but I'm always singing in here. Honey is so easily to digest because it's already been digested by the bee. Ew. Yeah, but it's yummy. And some guys say a washing machine is the most confusing appliance of all to men. What does this button do? How do you turn it on again?
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3: Amid the ongoing trade war with the United States, one Canadian company is taking a massive stand, that being Chapman's Ice Cream out of Markdale. In a post on social media, Chapman's Ice Cream says, quote, "We stand with the Canadian government and all provinces in our outright rejection of these unjustified tariffs." The company then went on to say that they'll be converting more than 70% of its American ingredients by mid-2027 to either Canadian or outsourced ingredients from other countries, and will continue to use 100% Canadian dairy. This after the U.S. imposed a 50% tariff on about $27 billion worth of Canadian goods at the end of August. That was because trade talks between the two countries had collapsed. Ashley Chapman, the company's chief operating officer, says the latest round of tariffs are insulting to Canadians and to the Canadian industry. And that's your Food and Ag Report. I'm Phil DeLand.
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0: to figure it out.
1: Mostly sunny today. Highs of 24, feeling about 30 with the humidex. Same with tomorrow and sunshine the rest of the holiday weekend.
2: Nice.
1: 13 degrees this morning with Chevy Silverado. 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

0: Today's Best Country, Country 105 with Bailey Zimmerman. Jade Eagle's in there, too. Dustin Lynch is coming to Casino Rama next weekend. No, 2 weeks, the 18th. I got one of his big singles coming up after the break. Holiday weekend. Are you ready? Oh, it's going to be awesome weather-wise. Make sure you get out there and get some on ya. Go for a walk. Like Holiday Monday, it's the annual Island Lake Classic, a 5K walk, 10K run over a picturesque Island Lake Conservation Area in Orangeville. That's Holiday Monday. 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

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Here's Dallas Smith along with Alexander Kay. How do you miss me? 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
3: Good morning. It's Friday, September the 4th. I'm RJ Brighthead. This is the last long weekend of the summer. After a pretty intense weather week, the forecast looks good with only a slight chance for showers this afternoon and tomorrow afternoon, and then sunshine takes over until Labor Day on Monday. Some events going on. The Orangeville Fall Fair begins today. This is also the final weekend for the CNE, and the air show's a big deal. It will be one of the last opportunities to watch the snowbirds perform live before they're grounded after the Grey Cup in Calgary in November. Keep in mind, on Labor Day Monday, LCBO stores, banks, and government offices will be closed and there will be no mail delivery. However, some grocery and drug stores will be open along with some beer store locations. Provincial police say over the last decade, the Labor Day weekend has seen more collisions and fatalities on OPP-patrolled roads, trails, and waterways than any other long weekend. Officers will be out focusing on the big four issues, that's speeding, seatbelt use, as well as impaired and distracted driving. Off-road vehicle operators are reminded to ride responsibly, which includes wearing a helmet, and remain in designated areas. If you're going out on the water, a reminder to always wear a life jacket and prepare for life-changing conditions. Another thing to keep in mind for this long weekend is that overnight camping at Cypress Lake Campground at Bruce Peninsula National Park won't be allowed due to an increase in bear activity. However, day trips will still be allowed. Parks Canada will reevaluate the bear activity on Monday to determine if the campground is safe to open. The provincial PCs have held on to the York Simcoe riding. Susan Leahy won yesterday's by-election. Only 20% of voters bothered to cast a ballot. Caroline Mulrooney had that seat before stepping down in June. It was one of three provincial by-elections yesterday. The Conservatives held on to a seat in Hamilton as well, while the New Democrats retained a seat in Scarborough. Provincial police are warning about the door kick challenge. It's a social media trend that has recently gained popularity among young people. In this one, someone records as another person kicks the front door of a home, often causing damage. It usually happens in the late evening or early morning hours. Homeowners are encouraged to report any suspicious activity. Time now for the morning sports. The Blue Jays beat Cleveland 6-3, taking 2 of 3 in the series and close to within a half game of the Guardians for the final playoff spot. The Jays are in Kansas City tonight. They have 21 games remaining. None are against teams currently in a playoff spot, but they do play the Orioles and Rangers, who are right there with them in the wild card race. The Rangers shut out the Rays yesterday, and the Orioles lost to the Red Sox. Adley Rutschman hit 2 homers in his return to Baltimore. Kevin Gausman struck out 9, allowing the Cubs to split their series against Milwaukee. The Dodgers down the Cardinals, and in a clash of division leaders, the Astros defeated the White Sox. Third seed Felix Auger-Aliassime said he was dizzy in seeing spots in his four-set loss to Karan Khachanov at the U.S. Open. And LSU wants to list former NFL players. A Louisiana judge ruled against the NCAA, clearing the way for schools to list former pros. That's news and sports. I'll have your forecast next.
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3: Today, mainly cloudy. There is a 30% chance of showers later on this afternoon. We'll get to a high of 24, but it will be in the 30s with the Humidex. Tonight, partly cloudy, a low of 12. For the long weekend, Saturday, mainly cloudy with a 30% chance of afternoon showers, a high of 23. Sunday, sunny, a high of 24. And Monday, sunshine and a high of 25. Right now, it's 15 in Alliston, 14 in Orangeville, and 13 in Shelburne. I'm RJ Bridehead. The next news, sports, and weather update is at 8:30.
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1: Your kids like making a mess, don't they? That's what they do. Wow, there is a tip to help them notice the mess they're making. I'll tell you more about that. It's called the art of noticing. Do you notice that? Yeah, we'll do that next. Martin Griffiths now, country.

0: That's Leia's from Morton Griffiths, and just being me, that's me being me. How you doing? I know. Look, Brian, too. It's 8:12. It's Friday. Oh, it's been great. Appreciate you being there. 13 degrees in the sunshine. It's fall temps, exhibition weather. Yeah, the last weekend of the X is on right now. You going out? You going to the Orangeville Fair? It's the fair weekend. A sunny 25 later on this morning. Now, for those who have younger kids, ever noticed? Here's a little tip to help you with those who can't see the mess that's sitting right in front of them, right? Look at the mess. And you want to help them clean things up, right? Well, there's a parenting expert said something to try this. It's called noticing time. Set a timer for like 5 minutes with younger kids because they have a short attention span, like me too, right? 5 minutes, take the kids and just do a quick walk around the house looking for things that need cleaning, organizing, putting away. Now, you don't have to put them. The trick is we just want them to notice these things. So apparently, clean up your room. That's a little too complicated. But do you see the laundry avalanche blocking your door? Uh-huh. What do? Put it in the basket? There you go. Just got to get them to notice the mess. It's sort of educational. Might be a good exercise for everybody. Like I said, take 5 minutes. You and the family. So if you're in your house here in Shelburne, just look around. Take the kids, dad, maybe your mom, and go for a quick stroll. You don't have to clean up. Just walk around. Oh, look at that. Look at that. Look at that. I'm sure some husbands out there been walking around the sink, empty cardboard box for the past 3 weeks. So take a little noticing time. Do you notice that? Yeah. All right, let's go back. Do you need help with that avalanche of laundry? Pick up your underwear. Put it in the basket. Thank you.
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Stella Lefty. Big Head, Boston. 818 on your Friday morning. Awesome day. Sunshine, 24, feeling 30, and like this all weekend long. Cool start at 13. It's just muscular. You call me

0: Sound like breakfast to me. Yeah. Jess Muskaluk. Cheap wine, cigarettes, country 105. The big head from Stella Lefty in Boston. 821. Hey, it's Rod. Glad you're here. It's nice. 16 degrees in the sunshine. Getting up to 25. This afternoon, maybe need the AC again as we get near 30. And then it's cold at night again. You can turn it off and open the windows. I know. It's the Labor Day weekend. We know. Everybody's up pretty much. The labor market, tough times right now. But don't worry, we're still going to celebrate Labor Day. Although not everybody know when it is. What? Yeah, apparently, because it's always the first Monday in September. It kind of jogged by one day, so that's why it's this coming Monday, right? All right, so check the calendar for that. But a lot of folks get confused about what we are celebrating. 18% thought this commemorates the founding of the labor unions. Some think it's the start of fall. Mm-hmm. Some think celebrate the end of World War II. True. Good news, 60% knew that Labor Day celebrates the contributions and achievements of workers like you and me, right? We're all working. But most of us just remember it's the last big summer weekend. Yeah. So the backyard barbecue here in Shelburne, maybe heading up to the cottage in Muskoka. Road trip to Savo or Saga Beach, squeezing in one more swim out of the summer. Great memories, right? And most of us say every weekend should be a three-day weekend, right? Should be 3 days long. Where can I sign to get a petition like that? I think we all agree. In fact, somebody can explain exactly what Labor Day means to me on Tuesday. Because I'm working all weekend. So enjoy your weekend off.
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Jays sweep the game. Weekend, it's awesome. Now we're close to a playoff spot. Details coming up next. JoJo Mason, Country 105.

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2: Good morning, I'm RJ Broadhead. Here's what's happening. We are heading into the Labor Day long weekend. The forecast looks good with only a slight chance for rain today and tomorrow, and then sunshine takes over. The Orangeville Fall Fair begins today. It's also the final weekend for the CNE, and the air show's a big deal. It will be one of the last times to watch the snowbirds perform live before they're grounded. On Labor Day Monday, some grocery and drug stores will be open, along with some beer store locations. However, LCBO stores, banks and government offices will be closed, and there will be no mail delivery. Provincial police say over the last decade, the Labor Day weekend has seen more collisions and fatalities on OPP-patrolled roads, trails, and waterways than any other long weekend. Officers will be out focusing on the big four issues, that's speeding, seatbelt use, as well as impaired and distracted driving. No change at Queen's Park following three by-elections yesterday. The Progressive Conservatives held on to seats in York Simcoe and Hamilton, while the New Democrats held on to their seat in Scarborough. In sports, the Blue Jays beat Cleveland, taking 2 of 3 in the series, and they closed to within a half game of the Guardians for the final playoff spot. The Jays are in Kansas City tonight. The Rangers shut out the Rays. The Orioles lost to the Red Sox. The Cubs split their series against Milwaukee. The Dodgers down the Cardinals, and in a clash of division leaders, the Astros defeated the White Sox, and Felix Auger-Aliassime was eliminated at the U.S. Open. I'll have your forecast next.
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2: Mainly cloudy today, a high of 24. With the humidex, it will be in the 30s, and there is a 30% chance of rain later on this afternoon. Tonight, partly cloudy, and it will drop to a low of 12 overnight. For the long weekend, tomorrow, mainly cloudy with a 30% chance of afternoon showers, a high of 23, and it won't be as humid as it has been. On Sunday, sunny with a high of 24, and Labor Day Monday, sunshine and a high of 25. Right now, it's 17 in Alliston and 16 in Orangeville and Shelburne. I'm RJ Broadhead, and now you're up to date.
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0: This is Country 105.

Perhaps an overlook comes rethinking some things, yes. Now, back in the day, we used to pull maps out of our glove box and travel like pirates. Remember that? Can't ever fold those suckers back, though. No.

0: Tina McBride, my baby, loves me. Great gal. I met her way back when. She's itty bitty. I think she's like 4 foot nothing. She just comes to my armpit, but it's real nice. Luke Combs, his new track, Rethinking Some Things. It's 8:40 on your Friday morning. Appreciate you being there. 16 degrees, the sunshine, getting up to 25, feeling 30-ish. And that's pretty much the forecast for the whole weekend. Amazing. Look at that. A nice, long holiday weekend. And it goes right through till mid-next week. I'll take it. I had to gas up yesterday when I left work, so I went over to the Altamar here in Shelburne. It was already $1.70? I know. It cost me $24 to fill up my bike. That's my bike. But anyway, so on the way back, heading back up at 124, I passed the new KFC on the corner there, 124 and 89. They had the grand opening yesterday. Nice. They were all standing up front holding the big ribbon. It was a ribbon cutting ceremony. It was kind of cool. Snip, smile. KFC, that can be dangerous for me if I drive by. But speaking of gassing up, according to GasBuddy.com, some stations dropped a penny. But it's going up a penny tomorrow. Collingwood still $1.69. The Petro over in Alliston, $1.71. Callan Village, $1.77. Wow. The Esso in Orangeville, $1.79. The Altamar here in town, $1.79. Diesel's $2.39. That's crazy. Dundalk, $1.78. Canadian Tires, $1.72. And most of the GTA, like I said, it dropped a penny. Big deal. It's going up a penny tomorrow. So don't be surprised. Most of the GTA is sitting around $1.83, $1.84, you know, somewhere thereabouts. They figure it would be about $1.90 for next week. You can thank good old Stumpy for that one. Mm-hmm.
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0: It's the Dundalk Fair. Two great events in one. September 11th, 12th, and 13th at the fairgrounds. 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And Sunday, don't miss the ATV barrel races and demolition Derby. 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

A stellar weekend on tap with sunshine today. Highs at 24. Feeling 30-ish. That's nice. It's going to be like that tomorrow, right through the whole holiday weekend. Enjoy your weekend. It's 16 this morning.

Eric Church, Hands of Time, Country 105, just up there too. Time is 8:51 already. Friday morning. Hey, thanks for tuning in. 16 degrees in the sunshine already. Get up to 25. Gonna be muggy later on, but awesome weekend. Couldn't ask for anything better. Just bang on. It's perfect for the Orangeville Fall Fair. Starts today, runs all weekend. You get all the exhibits and the vendors inside the building. The Midway. Everybody loves the Midway. Do you want to go faster? Yeah, I do. Make sure you do the rides first, then the food. Don't eat too much or you might see your lunch again. Demolition Derby, tractor pulls. They got the big Clydesdale horses coming out. Are we allowed to pet those? No? Okay. Classic car shows, live entertainment on the stage all weekend. The beer tent, the wagon rides, the food trucks galore. Kid Zone and food. Did I say there's food? Oh, it's so dangerous when I go because I want to try one of everything. Oh, I like that. Deep fried what? Doesn't matter. Styrofoam? Sure. I'll eat that stuff. Orangeville Fairgrounds. It's the annual Orangeville Fall Fair. Have fun this weekend. All right. Sounds good. All right. Don't forget the top 30 countdown on Saturday and Sunday. Drop by. I'll be there doing that. Now it's time for the workday kickoff. 105 minutes, a nonstop country, commercial free. Before we let you go, dad joke. All right. How are dentures like stars? They come out at night. They do. I wouldn't know, though, but I've seen them in the glass. Enjoy your Friday. Enjoy your long holiday weekend. Get out there and get some on you. Have some fun, all right? Not catching the top 30 on the weekend. Hey, it's Rod West. Thanks for the ride.

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Here's what we've got for the long weekend today. Mainly cloudy with just a 30% chance of rain later on this afternoon. A high of 24 with a humidex in the 30s. Partly cloudy tonight, a low of 12. Saturday, mainly cloudy again, just a slight chance of afternoon showers. A high of 23, and it won't be as humid. Sunday, sunny and a high of 24, and Monday, more sunshine and a high of 25.

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Mainly cloudy today, a high of 24 with a Humidex in the 30s. There's also a 30% chance of rain later on this afternoon. Tonight, partly cloudy, a low of 12. For the long weekend, Saturday, mainly cloudy, a high of 23. There is, again, a 30% chance of afternoon showers. On Sunday, sunshine, a high of 24. And Labor Day Monday, sunny with a high of 25.

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Here's what we've got for the long weekend today. Mainly cloudy with just a 30% chance of rain later on this afternoon. A high of 24 with a humidex in the 30s. Partly cloudy tonight, a low of 12. Saturday, mainly cloudy. Again, just a slight chance of afternoon showers. A high of 23, and it won't be as humid. Sunday, sunny and a high of 24. And Monday, more sunshine and a high of 25.

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9: Mainly cloudy today, a high of 24 with a Humidex in the 30s. There's also a 30% chance of rain later on this afternoon. Tonight, partly cloudy, a low of 12. For the long weekend, Saturday, mainly cloudy, a high of 23. There is a

Again, a 30% chance of afternoon showers. On Sunday, sunshine, a high of 24, and Labor Day Monday, sunny with a high of 25.

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1: From Georgetown, Ontario, Tommy Belmont got his start in music thanks to a grandmother who lovingly capitalized on a young boy being able to carry a tune. Tommy found himself as a natural on stage. Early in his career, you'd find Tommy fronting rock bands. He then moved on to hip-hop. Now, with his country debut, Tommy Belmont with Ghost.

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5: Here's what we've got for the long weekend today. Mainly cloudy with just a 30% chance of rain later on this afternoon. A high of 24 with a humidex in the 30s. Partly cloudy tonight, a low of 12. Saturday, mainly cloudy again, just a slight chance of afternoon showers. A high of 23 and it won't be as humid. Sunday, sunny and a high of 24, and Monday, more sunshine and a high of 25.

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6: Mainly cloudy today, a high of 24 with a Humidex in the 30s. There's also a 30% chance of rain later on this afternoon. Tonight, partly cloudy, a low of 12. For the long weekend, Saturday, mainly cloudy, a high of 23. There is, again, a 30% chance of afternoon showers. On Sunday, sunshine, a high of 24, and Labor Day Monday, sunny with a high of 25.

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3: Good afternoon. I'm Phil DeLand. Before your news, just checking your roads. Already seeing some slowdowns as people leave the city and head north for the final long weekend of the summer. Northbound 400 already slow from Highway 9 on and off into Barrie. 410 northbound, heavy already near the 407. Still seeing delays downtown through Shelburne from James Street over to Owen Sound Street for road work. If you're headed north out of Shelburne, just a reminder that things are going to be messy through Markdale. Entire main road of Markdale north of Gray Road 12 is completely tore up for construction. Gray Road 12 is also closed just outside of Markdale to the west. If you see any issues on your drive, call us toll free at 1-888-740-0105. We're headed into the Labor Day long weekend. The forecast looks good with only a slight chance of showers today and tomorrow. Then sunshine takes over. The Orangeville Fall Fair begins today. It's also the final weekend of the CNE. The air show is a big deal. It will be one of the last opportunities to watch the snowbirds perform live before they're grounded. Keep in mind, on Labor Day Monday, LCBO stores, banks, and government offices will all be closed. There's no mail delivery. Some grocery and drug stores will be open, along with some beer stores. Store locations. Environment Canada's released a list of the top 10 locations that saw the most rainfall earlier this week. Caledon topped the list with 138.9 millimeters of rain during Wednesday's storm, almost 5.5 inches. Vaughan was right behind them with 133 millimeters. North York was third on the list, but that region saw some of the largest pieces of hail, some hitting about 6.5 centimeters or 2.5 inches. Meanwhile, there are still reports of some homes and businesses in the dark following that storm today. In Toronto, there were roughly 1,500 calls for service over a 24-hour period. The outdoor music venue Rogers Stadium in the North End suffered, quote, severe damage with an entire section of seating being destroyed. Provincial police are warning about the door kick challenge. It's a social media trend that has recently gained popularity among young people. In this one, someone records as another person kicks the front door of a home, often causing damage. It usually happens in the late evening or early morning hours. Homeowners are encouraged to report any suspicious activity. In sports this hour, busy and big Major League Baseball weekend. The Blue Jays open a series in Kansas City tonight. Jameson Taillon gets a start for Toronto. The Jays took 2 of 3 from the Guardians in a key series. They remain a half game back of Cleveland for that final wild card spot. The Guardians are home to the Tigers this weekend. Elsewhere, the Rangers are tied with the Jays at half a game back. They take on Tampa Bay. Meanwhile, the Orioles are 1.5 games back of that spot as well. They host the Red Sox. That's news and sports. Your forecast is coming up next.
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1: Country 105 weather.
3: Mix of sun and cloud for today. There is the small chance of showers this afternoon as we'll reach a high near 24, feeling more like 30 with the humidity. Cloudy with the chance of showers through this evening. Fog overnight tonight, low near 12. For tomorrow, mostly cloudy. There is the chance of showers in the afternoon as well. We'll hit a high near 23, feeling more like 26. Right now in Alliston, it feels like 28. Orangeville feels like 29. And in Shelburne, it's 21, feeling like 27. I'm Phil DeLand. Now you're up to date.
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6: Mix of sun and cloud for today. There is the small chance of showers this afternoon as we'll reach a high near 24, feeling more like 30 with the humidity. Cloudy with the chance of showers through this evening. Fog overnight tonight, low near 12. For tomorrow, mostly cloudy. There is the chance of showers in the afternoon as well. We'll hit a high near 23, feeling more like 26.

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5: We're going to have a mix of sun and cloud for this Friday, headed into the long weekend with a chance of showers this afternoon. High near 24, Humidex pushing it closer to 30. Cloudy chance of showers this evening. Fog overnight tonight, low 12. Mostly cloudy tomorrow. Chance of showers in the afternoon. Fog dissipating in the morning. A high of around 23, feeling like 26.

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6: Mix of sun and cloud for today. There is the small chance of showers this afternoon as we'll reach a high near 24. High near 24, feeling more like 30 with the humidity. Cloudy with the chance of showers through this evening. Fog overnight tonight, low near 12. For tomorrow, mostly cloudy. There is the chance of showers in the afternoon as well. We'll hit a high near 23, feeling more like 26.

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6: We're going to have a mix of sun and cloud for this Friday, headed into the long weekend with a chance of showers this afternoon. High near 24, Humidex pushing it closer to 30. Cloudy chance of showers this evening, fog overnight tonight, low 12. Mostly cloudy tomorrow. Chance of showers in the afternoon, fog dissipating in the morning. A high of around 23, feeling like 26.

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6: Mix of sun and cloud for today. There is the small chance of showers this afternoon as we'll reach a high near 24, feeling more like 30 with the humidity. Cloudy with the chance of showers through this evening. Fog overnight tonight, low near 12. For tomorrow, mostly cloudy. There is the chance of showers in the afternoon as well. We'll hit a high near 23, feeling more like 26.

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7: We're going to have a mix of sun and cloud for this Friday, headed into the long weekend with a chance of showers this afternoon. High near 24, Humidex pushing it closer to 30. Cloudy chance of showers this evening, fog overnight tonight, low 12. Mostly cloudy tomorrow. Chance of showers in the afternoon, fog dissipating in the morning. A high of around 23, feeling like 26.

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Country 105, today's best country. Matt joining you here. Hopefully you're getting a long weekend this weekend. That's always nice. I understand a lot of people have to work, of course, as well. That's cool, too. Hopefully you get some time off later. Here's Luke Bryan. Play it again.

0: Country 105, today's best country. Matt with you here. There's a new $20 bill that has been unveiled, and guess who's on it? King Charles III. He's on the $20 bill, replacing the Queen that used to be on the $20 bill. On the other side, it's going to be the Canadian National Vimy Ridge Memorial on the other side of the bill. So that's kind of cool. You know, I mean, it's hard to part with a 20. And maybe it's a little easier to part with a 20 if the king's face is looking at you. It's like, ugh, get out of my wallet, King Charles. Country 105 traffic.
1: Already seeing some slowdowns as people leave the city and head north for the final long weekend of the summer. Northbound 400 already slow from Highway 9 on and off into Barrie. 410 northbound, heavy already near the 407. Still seeing delays downtown through Shelburne from James Street over to Owen Sound Street for road work. If you're headed north out of Shelburne, just a reminder that things are going to be messy through Markdale. Entire main road of Markdale north of Grey Road 12 is completely tore up for construction. Grey Road 12 is also closed just outside of Markdale to the west.
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5: Country 105 weather.
1: A mix of sun and cloud for the rest of the day today. Small chance of showers. Temperature steady near 24, feeling like 30. Cloudy chance of showers this evening. Fog overnight tonight, low 12. Mostly cloudy for tomorrow. Chance of showers. Fog in the morning, high near 23, feeling like 26. And then sun for Sunday and Monday with a high of 24 and 25, respectively.

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0: Country 105, today's best country, Matt with you here. I was telling you about this new $20 bill that we're getting with King Charles III on the front of it. And whatever, it's fine. We're part of the Commonwealth, and I guess we sort of have a king. But can we put happy things on our money? I was thinking about that. You know, maybe put puppies on our money just so when we do have to part with our money, when you pull out a 20 to buy two chicken breasts, it's not so sad. At least you get to look at puppies. It's just a suggestion. Puppies, maybe rainbows and sunshine, something that will make us a little happy.
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2: Already seeing some slowdowns as people leave the city and head north for the final long weekend of the summer. Northbound 400 already slow from Highway 9 on and off into Barrie. 410 northbound heavy already near the 407. Still seeing delays downtown through Shelburne from James Street over to Owen Sound Street for road work. If you're headed north out of Shelburne, just a reminder that things are going to be messy through Markdale. Entire main road of Markdale north of Gray Road 12 is completely tore up for construction. Gray Road 12 is also closed just outside of Markdale to the west.
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2: Mix of sun and cloud to finish out our day today. Small chance of showers popping up as well. Temperature steady near 24, feeling like 30 with the humidity. Cloudy through this evening, chance of showers this evening as well. Fog overnight tonight, low 12. Mostly cloudy tomorrow, fog in the morning. Chance of showers in the afternoon, high 23, feeling like 26. And then for the rest of the long weekend, it'll be sun for Sunday and Monday with a high of 24 and 25, respectively.

0: Country 105, today's best country. Matt with you here. If you watch Sesame Street, you know that Elmo, the sweet little red puppet,
1: that talks like this.
0: He's so sweet. He would never want to hurt anyone, but there's an Elmo teether that could be a choking hazard for kids. It's been recalled, the Elmo infant teething toys, because a part of the toy can detach and become a choking hazard. So be aware of that. You don't want that to happen. And if you're choking, don't expect Elmo to give you the Heimlich maneuver. Muppets have famously weak shoulder muscles. Except Big Bird. 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
3: Good afternoon, I'm Phil DeLand. Before your news, just checking your roads. Already seeing some pretty big slowdowns as people head north for the last long weekend of the summer. 410 northbound heavy, 407 through Sandalwood Parkway and then up through Caledon and Orangeville as well. Northbound 400 heavy through Highway 9 on and off all the way up into Barrie with a few clear spots near Cookstown. Downtown Shelburne still slow because of that traffic mixed with some road work. It's going to be the same as you head north through Markdale Main Road. Markdale is ripped up right now, so traffic heavy in that area. If you see any issues on your drive, call us toll-free at 1-888-740-0105. We're headed into the Labor Day long weekend. The forecast looks good with only a slight chance of showers today and tomorrow. Then sunshine takes over. The Orangeville Fall Fair begins today. It's also the final weekend of the CNE. The air show is a big deal. It will be one of the last opportunities to watch the snowbirds perform live before they're grounded. Keep in mind on Labor Day Monday, LCBO stores, banks, and government offices will all be closed. There's no mail delivery. Some grocery and drug stores will be open along with some beer stores. Locations. Environment Canada's released a list of the top 10 locations that saw the most rainfall earlier this week. Caledon topped the list with 138.9 millimeters of rain during Wednesday's storm, almost 5.5 inches. Vaughan was right behind them with 133 millimeters. North York was third on the list, but that region saw some of the largest pieces of hail, some hitting about 6.5 centimeters or 2.5 inches. Meanwhile, there are still reports of some homes and businesses in the dark following that storm today. In Toronto, there were roughly 1,500 calls for service over a 24-hour period. The outdoor music venue Rogers Stadium in the North End suffered, quote, severe damage with an entire section of seating being destroyed. Provincial police are warning about the door kick challenge. It's a social media trend that has recently gained popularity among young people. In this one, someone records as another person kicks the front door of a home, often causing damage. It usually happens in the late evening or early morning hours. Homeowners are encouraged to report any suspicious activity. In sports this hour, busy and big Major League Baseball weekend. The Blue Jays open a series in Kansas City tonight. Jameson Taillon gets a start for Toronto. The Jays took 2 of 3 from the Guardians in a key series. They remain a half game back of Cleveland for that final wild card spot. The Guardians are home to the Tigers this weekend. Elsewhere, the Rangers are tied with the Jays at half a game back. They take on Tampa Bay. Meanwhile, the Orioles are 1.5 games back of that spot as well. They host the Red Sox. That's news and sports. Your forecast is coming up next.
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3: Mix of sun and cloud to finish out our day today. Small chance of showers popping up as well. Temperature steady near 24, feeling like 30 with the humidity. Cloudy through this evening. Chance of showers this evening as well. Fog overnight tonight, low 12. Mostly cloudy tomorrow. Fog in the morning. Chance of showers in the afternoon, high 23, feeling like 26. And then for the rest of the long weekend, it'll be sun for Sunday and Monday with a high of 24 and 25, respectively. Right now in Alliston, it feels like 29. Orangeville feels like 28. And in Shelburne, it's 24, feeling like 29. I'm Phil DeLand. Now you're up to date.
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Dean Brody, that's Dirt on Country 105. Today's best country. Tim and the Glory Boys on the way. First, here's Blake Shelton, A Guy with a Girl.

0: Country 105, today's best country. Matt with you here. Police over in Perth County, they are reminding people to not drive on closed roads. You might remember the big storm we had on Wednesday night. That resulted in a lot of roads closed across Ontario. It was a very big storm, and there was one road closed, and somebody went past the road closed signs and banged into a tree. Well, of course they did. There were trees down everywhere. So police are reminding people there is a reason for the closed road sign. They're not just willy-nilly putting them up just for fun. And closed road means, guess what? Closed road. It means the road that you are on is closed. Could it be any clearer?
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2: Already seeing some pretty big slowdowns as people head north for the last long weekend of the summer. 410 northbound heavy, 407 through Sandalwood Parkway, and then up through Caledon and Orangeville as well. Northbound 400 heavy through Highway 9, on and off all the way up into Barrie with a few clear spots near Cookstown. Downtown Shelburne still slow because of that traffic mixed with some road work. It's going to be the same as you head north through Markdale Main Road. Markdale is ripped up right now, so traffic heavy in that area.
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2: A mix of sun and cloud for the rest of the day today. Small chance of showers. Temperature steady near 24, feeling like 30. Cloudy chance of showers this evening. Fog overnight tonight, low 12. Mostly cloudy for tomorrow. Chance of showers. Fog in the morning, high near 23, feeling like 26. And then sun for Sunday and Monday with a high of 24 and 25, respectively.

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0: Country 105, today's best country. Matt with you here. If you were hoping to go this weekend camping at Cypress Lake Campground up at Tobermory at Bruce Peninsula National Park, Parks Canada is saying, nope, you can't go. We've closed the campground due to one bear. That's what's happened. There's a bear there that's just been getting into everything, not behaving itself, and people haven't been very good at putting their food away, and so this has been attracting this bear, and so they're saying we're just shutting down the campsites for the second weekend in a row. So that's disappointing. You got to have some etiquette at the campsite when there's bears involved. You can't leave your food, garbage, or any scented items anywhere. You got to lock up the food. Also, bears really like that song Tipsy by Shaboozy. So stop singing that around the campfire. It's basically country Wonderwall. And bears love Wonderwall. Country 105
1: traffic. Already seeing some pretty big slowdowns as people head north for the last long weekend of the summer. 410 northbound heavy, 407 through Sandalwood Parkway and then up through Caledon and Orangeville as well. Northbound 400 heavy through Highway 9 on and off all the way up into Barrie with a few clear spots near Cookstown. Downtown Shelburne still slow because of that traffic mixed with some road work. It's going to be the same as you head north through Markdale Main Road. Markdale is ripped up right now, so traffic heavy in that area.
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1: weather. Mix of sun and cloud to finish out our day today. Small chance of showers popping up as well. Temperature steady near 24, feeling like 30 with the humidity. Cloudy through this evening. Chance of showers this evening as well. Fog overnight tonight, low 12. Mostly cloudy tomorrow. Fog in the morning. Chance of showers in the afternoon, high 23, feeling like 26. And then for the rest of the long weekend, it'll be sun for Sunday and Monday with a high of 24 and 25, respectively.

0: Country 105, today's best country. Matt with you here. Every now and then you hear about trailer heists where people just pull up a truck and steal a whole trailer of stuff. And here in Ontario, we had a couple incidents like this. There was a butter heist at one point, and there was a salsa heist. I don't know if they knew what they had, but these thieves over in Britain, they have better taste. There was a Guinness heist. Two trailer truckloads of the creamy dark beer we call Guinness was stolen. 70,000 pints worth of Guinness they are looking for. But I would stop looking. I mean, this is England. I'm sure wherever it ended up, it's already been chugged.
1: 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Misty City Music Festival. 3 days of some of the best country music in North America. Coming to Niagara Falls, September 18th to the 20th. Featuring John Party, Jake Owen, and Brooks and Dunn. Plus, many more artists over 3 days. A festival like none other.

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2: Good evening, I'm Phil DeLand. Before your news, just taking a quick check on your roads. Slowdowns continue as people leave the city and head north for the last long weekend of the summer. 410 packed from around the 407 through Sandalwood Parkway, again up through Caledon and then all the way through Orangeville. Downtown Shelburne, not much better because of that traffic mixed with road work near Town Hall. It's going to be pretty much the same as you head north towards Owen Sound through Markdale. Main Road Markdale is ripped up, so not only is it rough, but there is also a bunch of slowdowns. If you see any issues on your drive, call us toll-free at 1-888-740-0105. Well, as we head into the final long weekend of the summer, looks like it's going to be a bit of a mixed bag when it comes to weather. We're going to have a slight chance of showers through the remainder of today and this evening, with some sunshine taking over for the rest of the weekend. The Orangeville Fair also starts today. It's the last weekend of the CNE. The air show will be a big deal. This is going to be one of the last chances to see the snowbirds perform before they get grounded. It's also Labor Day on Monday, which means LCBO stores, banks, and government offices will all be closed. No mail delivery either. However, some grocery and drug stores will be open, along with some beer store locations. Environment Canada has released its list of the top 10 locations that saw the most rainfall on Wednesday's storm. Caledon was number one on the list with almost 139 millimeters of rain, or about 5 inches. Vaughan came in second at 133 millimeters. Although North York was third on the list, they did see some of the largest pieces of hail, some as big as about 2.5 inches or 6.5 centimeters. Meanwhile, there are still reports of some homes and businesses in the dark around major parts of the province. In Toronto, fire crews there say they responded to more than 1,500 calls for service in a 24-hour period. The outdoor music venue, the Rogers Stadium in the North End, suffered severe damage, pictures showing an entire section of seating being destroyed. Provincial police are letting people know about a new trend on social media called the Door Kick Challenge. This trend is recent and has started to gain popularity among young people. In this one, someone will record another person kicking the front door of a home, often causing major damage. It usually happens in the late evening or early morning hours. Some homeowners are encouraged to report any suspicious activity they may see. In sports this hour, big playoff implication weekend around Major League Baseball. The Blue Jays open a series in Kansas City. Toronto took 2 of 3 from the Guardians recently this week, moving them to a half game back of Cleveland for the final wild card spot. Guardians are home to the Tigers this weekend. Elsewhere, Rangers are tied with the Jays at a half game back. They take on Tampa Bay, who's trying to hold on to first place in the AL East. The Orioles, meanwhile, are a game and a half back of Cleveland and a game back of Toronto and Texas. They take on the Red Sox, who are trying to push for a better playoff position in the wild card and in the AL East. That's news and sports. Your forecast is coming up next.
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2: Cloudy this evening, chance of showers, temperature falling to around 20 by midnight tonight with the humidity starting to break. Overnight cloudy, chance of fog, low near 12. Cloudy tomorrow, chance of showers in the afternoon with that fog in the morning, high 23 feeling like 26. And then sun for both Sunday and Monday for the long weekend with a high of 24 on Sunday and 25 on Monday. Right now it feels like 28 in Alliston, feels like 29 in Orangeville, and in Shelburne it's 24 feeling more like 29. I'm Phil DeLand, now you're up to date.
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to Neil Towns on Country 105, today's best country. Coming up after Russell Dickerson and James Barker Band, the latest in country music news. First, here's Luke Bryan. But I got a beer in my hand.

0: It's time for country news. Garth Brooks, he played a secret show in Denver last night. Thousands of fans waited outside in the heat to be one of 2,100 people to get inside to see Yukon Jack. That's a fake name that Garth used, so everyone in the city didn't show up, and it wasn't without problems because 24 people were treated for heat-related illnesses. So at least some of them got to see Garth, though. That's good. It's been quite a week for Stella Lefty. She faced accusations this week of stealing other people's music. And one of the songs up for debate, whether or not she stole it or not, is Noah Kahan's Stick Season. It sounds suspiciously like her song Boston. Tell me what you think. Okay, I guess it is pretty similar. It's so similar that it seems as though Stella is trying to get ahead of a lawsuit, and she's actually named Noah as one of the songwriters. That's country news. Country 105
1: traffic. Slowdowns continue as people leave the city and head north for the last long weekend of the summer. 410 packed from around the 407 through Sandalwood Parkway, again up through Caledon, and then all the way through Orangeville. Downtown Shelburne, not much better because of that traffic mixed with road work near Town Hall. It's going to be pretty much the same as you head north towards Owen Sound through Markdale. Main Road Markdale is ripped up, so not only is it rough, but there is also a bunch of slowdowns.
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1: A mix of sun and cloud for the rest of the day today. Small chance of showers, temperature steady near 24, feeling like 30. Cloudy chance of showers this evening, fog overnight tonight, low 12. Mostly cloudy for tomorrow, chance of showers, fog in the morning, high near 23, feeling like 26. And then sun for Sunday and Monday with a high of 24 and 25, respectively.

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1: From Georgetown, Ontario, Tommy Belmont got his start in music thanks to a grandmother who lovingly capitalized on a young boy being able to carry a tune. Tommy found himself as a natural on stage. Early in his career, you'd find Tommy fronting rock bands. He then moved on to hip-hop. Now, with his country debut, Tommy Belmont with Ghost.

0: Country 105, today's best country. Matt with you here. So you remember all this nonsense of the president of the United States naming Lake Ontario Lake America, and there's been some heated exchanges between the president and our premier, Doug Ford. So our premier, he put up this massive billboard that says, Lake Ontario, now and always. Huge billboard in Winona, Ontario, right by the lake there. And people were naturally wondering, how much did this thing cost? Well, we're getting an indication of that now. $25,000 for the sign. Is it worth it just to get back at the president, put this big sign up? I thought it was kind of fun, but $25,000 worth of fun? I don't know. Also, it kind of defeats the point because this massive sign is covering the view of the beautiful lake.
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2: Slowdowns continue as people leave the city and head north for the last long weekend of the summer. 410 packed from around the 407 through Sandalwood Parkway, again up through Caledon, and then all the way through Orangeville. Downtown Shelburne, not much better because of that traffic mixed with road work near Town Hall. It's going to be pretty much the same as you head north towards Owen Sound through Markdale. Main Road Markdale is ripped up, so not only is it rough, but there is also a bunch of slowdowns.
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2: Mix of sun and cloud to finish out our day today. Small chance of showers popping up as well. Temperature steady near 24, feeling like 30 with the humidity. Cloudy through this evening. Chance of showers this evening as well. Fog overnight tonight, low 12. Mostly cloudy tomorrow. Fog in the morning. Chance of showers in the afternoon, high 23, feeling like 26. And then for the rest of the long weekend, it'll be sun for Sunday and Monday with a high of 24 and 25, respectively.

0: What's up, y'all? It's your boys BK and Tyler. We're Florida Georgia Line.
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0: Today's Best Country Country 105, Matt with you here. There's a Canadian being recognized for solving one of the biggest issues anyone has ever faced anywhere, anytime. Splashback at the urinal. Guys, you know, you're doing your thing at the urinal and it's splashing back. I've always thought the urinal was such a bad design until now. There's this Canadian. He invented a urinal. It's more like in the shape of a triangle. And so when you are peeing into it, the splashing is going side to side rather than back out at you. Quite clever. Almost like a bit of a funnel as well, this invention. Very clever. I don't know how we haven't thought of this until now. And so now that the splashback problem has been faced, it's time to move on to bigger problems. Like, why is my wife waiting 25 minutes to go to the washroom and I can just walk in and out? And then I end up having to wait 25 minutes for her to come out of the washroom. Can we solve that problem?
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2: Good evening, I'm Phil DeLand. Before your news, just checking your roads. Slow going, leaving the city as people head north for the final long weekend of the summer. Northbound 410 heavy all the way north until it turns into Highway 10. 400 northbound slow on and off from the city all the way up into Barrie. Gets a little bit easier outside of that. And around Cookstown, it's not too bad. Downtown through Orangeville, very heavy along Highway 10 near Highway 9 and Broadway. Downtown Shelburne, slow going because of road work near Town Hall. And then it's a mess up through Markdale because Main Street Markdale is all tore up as we head into this long weekend, so traffic's going to be slow moving through there because of narrow lanes and rough roads. If you see any issues on your drive, call us toll-free at 1-888-740-0105. We're headed into the Labor Day long weekend. The forecast looks good with only a slight chance of showers today and tomorrow. Then sunshine takes over. The Orangeville Fall Fair begins today. It's also the final weekend of the CNE. The air show is a big deal. It will be one of the last opportunities to watch the snowbirds perform live before they're grounded. Keep in mind, on Labor Day Monday, LCBO stores, banks, and government offices will all be closed. There's no mail delivery. Some grocery and drug stores will be open, along with some beer stores. Locations. Environment Canada's released a list of the top 10 locations that saw the most rainfall earlier this week. Caledon topped the list with 138.9 millimeters of rain during Wednesday's storm, almost 5.5 inches. Vaughan was right behind them with 133 millimeters. North York was third on the list, but that region saw some of the largest pieces of hail, some hitting about 6.5 centimeters or 2.5 inches. Meanwhile, there are still reports of some homes and businesses in the dark following that storm today. In Toronto, there were roughly 1,500 calls for service over a 24-hour period. The outdoor music venue Rogers Stadium in the North End suffered, quote, severe damage with an entire section of seating being destroyed. Provincial police are warning about the door kick challenge. It's a social media trend that has recently gained popularity among young people. In this one, someone records as another person kicks the front door of a home, often causing damage. It usually happens in the late evening or early morning hours. Homeowners are encouraged to report any suspicious activity. In sports this hour, busy and big Major League Baseball weekend. The Blue Jays open a series in Kansas City tonight. Jameson Taillon gets a start for Toronto. The Jays took 2 of 3 from the Guardians in a key series. They remain a half game back of Cleveland for that final wild card spot. The Guardians are home to the Tigers this weekend. Elsewhere, the Rangers are tied with the Jays at half a game back. They take on Tampa Bay. Meanwhile, the Orioles are 1.5 games back of that spot as well. They host the Red Sox. That's news and sports. Your forecast is coming up next.
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2: Mostly cloudy through this evening, small chance of showers, temperature falling off to around 20 by midnight tonight with the humidity starting to lift. Overnight tonight, cloudy with some fog and a low near 12. Fog tomorrow morning, cloudy all day, small chance of showers in the afternoon, high 23, feeling like 26. Ending the long weekend on Sunday and Monday with sun for both days with a high of 24 and 25 respectively. Right now in Alliston, it feels like 30, feels like 31 in Orangeville, and in Shelburne, it's 24, feeling like 30 as well. I'm Phil DeLand. 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
0: 1-800-990-2448. It's the good stuff. Great feeling story. This one focuses on the 1% of people that are in the workforce today. That is a wild stat.
3: 1% of 1%
0: people. 1% of people that are currently in the workforce today are doing this.
3: Oh, okay.
0: This guy is doing it.
3: Oh, nice.
0: It is crazy. Also, this was posted on Reddit. 28-year-old woman is forced to sell her home that she inherited from her father because it's in a 55-plus community.
3: Right. And as you can imagine, even though she inherited the home, she's just too darn
0: young
3: to live there.
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4: Slow going, leaving the city as people head north for the final long weekend of the summer. Northbound 410 heavy all the way north until it turns into Highway 10. 400 northbound slow on and off from the city all the way up into Barrie. Gets a little bit easier outside of that. And around Cookstown, it's not too bad. Downtown through Orangeville, very heavy along Highway 10 near Highway 9 and Broadway. Downtown Shelburne, slow going because of road work near Town Hall. And then it's a mess up through Markdale because Main Street Markdale is all tore up as we head into this long weekend, so traffic's going to be slow moving through there because of narrow lanes and rough roads.
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1: Yeah, man, that's the good stuff.
2: This is where we celebrate dedication to a job. We call this the good stuff. Back in 1976, a young Tom McKeevick answered a simple newspaper ad for a job at the Frederica Manor, a senior living community. What he didn't realize, man, I'm going to be there for a while.
3: Okay.
2: In fact, 5 decades later,
3: wow.
2: Tom is celebrating a milestone. That's like simply impossible. 50 years on the job as head of security. Here's what's really wild. He hasn't taken a single sick day.
3: You stop that right now.
2: In 50 years.
3: What?
2: That is over 12,600 shifts. That is...
3: No.
2: Who are you, Tom? Who are you? When asked how you pulled it off, Tom simply says, listen, I just love it.
4: When I started, I wouldn't think in a million years I'd still be here, but I enjoy the residence and the work, and it's entertaining and challenging and never boring. And a lot of people think working at a senior facility is very quiet, but it can be very hectic and very challenging. So, but that's part of the job.
2: You ain't wrong.
1: Yeah, man, that's the good stuff.
2: You are amazing. Now, to honor his half century of dedication, the Senior Center hosted a party. Tom was presented with a special service award. 50 years, 0 sick days.
3: I can't believe that. And I'm always curious when I hear wow. about people that stay at one job for a really long yeah. time, how much holiday time do you think they have?
2: Oh my gosh, 50 years? Point. I have no idea. No yeah. wonder he didn't take a sick day.
3: No, that's what I'm saying.
2: He's probably getting sick days when he's yeah. on holidays.
3: He probably has like 10 weeks off.
2: Oh, you imagine that?
3: That's amazing.
2: Tom is now inside the 1% of people that are employed that stay at the same job for their entire life.
3: Wow.
2: 1%. Think about that for a second.
3: No way.
2: That's crazy.
3: That's amazing.
2: That is crazy. Well, listen, if you have some good stuff, let's celebrate it. You can contact us through our website.
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9: Cloudy this evening, chance of showers, temperature falling to around 20 by midnight tonight with the humidity starting to break. Overnight cloudy, chance of fog, low near 12. Cloudy tomorrow, chance of showers in the afternoon with that fog in the morning. High 23, feeling like 26. And then sun for both Sunday and Monday for the long weekend with a high of 24 on Sunday and 25 on Monday.

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1: All right, so this is an interesting post that we saw on Reddit involving a community that we're also, familiar with, particularly you, because you had your grandparents were in a 55-plus community.
2: Yes, yeah, they were. So this scenario, it's from a woman who's 28 years old. She unfortunately lost her dad, was living with her dad before he passed away to help him, and it's in a 55-plus neighborhood. And since she inherited the home, it's hers. However, Strata's like, girl, you're 28. Like, you can't live in a 55-plus neighborhood. So what's the right play here?
1: I've always been jealous about these communities because these communities are well kept.
2: Yes.
1: They are awesome. Usually the price, the real estate price and or lease price or whatever have you is usually lower than market price.
2: It sure is.
1: And I'm like, why can't I get in there? Oh yeah, right. There's a 55-plus restriction or whatever the restriction is. Yeah. I do understand why we need these places, because the older population, for the most part, are going to be on fixed incomes.
2: Totally.
1: And if people like you and I, who, sky's the limit, baby.
2: Is it though?
1: Well, sky has a ceiling, baby. Where we could go in there and, you know, we're still in our earning power years.
2: Right.
1: I don't think that's fair.
2: No, it's not. And you're so right about that.
1: So I'm stuck on this one. Maxine, what do you think?
3: Rules are rules, as harsh as that might be.
2: Sometimes it just does make it easier, though, right? If it's cut and dry and it's like, sorry, but that's just the way it is.
3: Yeah, for sure.
2: Mm-hmm.
3: But I totally, like, it depends on what was written in the agreement when she was living with him, caring for him.
2: Yeah.
1: I know.
3: Yeah. How close is she to 55?
1: Well, she's only 28.
3: Oh, she
2: she's got a bit.
1: Yeah. But, you know, if I'm in the community... If I'm one of the residents, I'm like, hell yeah, she's 28. Let's go.
3: I don't know.
2: We got a spring chicken up in here.
1: I mean, like, honey, I don't know. We got a 28-year-old that moved in. Listen, I'm not on the Strata board. You're spending an unusual amount of time in the driveway.
2: Just standing there with your hands on your hips.
1: Yeah, lots of things happening out there.
3: Isn't that what 55-plus does?
1: Yeah, that's it. Hey, I got a lot of time on my hands. Not my fault a 28-year-old moved in.
3: No, rules are rules in
1: all
3: that
1: right.
3: case.
1: Mm-hmm. That's fair. Yeah. All right. Country 105 traffic.
4: Slow going, leaving the city as people head north for the final long weekend of the summer. Northbound 410 heavy all the way north until it turns into Highway 10. 400 northbound slow on and off from the city all the way up into Barrie. Gets a little bit easier outside of that. And around Cookstown, it's not too bad. Downtown through Orangeville, very heavy along Highway 10 near Highway 9 and Broadway. Downtown Shelburne, slow going because of road work near Town Hall. And then it's a mess up through Markdale because Main Street Markdale is all tore up as we head into this long weekend, so traffic's going to be slow moving through there because of narrow lanes and rough roads.
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0: Today's Best Country, Country 105. If you just popped in, we're talking about this 28-year-old who posted her situation on Reddit. She inherited her late father's home, but the home is located in a 55-plus community.
1: Yeah, and she had been living there to take care of him before he unfortunately passed away. So it's her home, but Strata's coming out saying, girl, you're way too young to be in this neighborhood.
0: And we all understand rules are rules.
1: Yeah.
0: And I understand why we have these rules in those certain situations and communities. But I don't know, half of me, if I'm in that community, wouldn't that be a breath of fresh air?
1: I know, I totally get that. But then on the other end of things, and I understand that it's her dad's home and like keep it in the family and everything, but if she's 28, like why does she want to live with a bunch of older people?
0: I want to live with older people right now.
1: Really?
0: You should know better than that. All your friends are 70 plus.
1: That's true. They're great.
0: You know?
1: They're great.
0: That's like you would be the youngest in the crowd versus being the oldest or in the middle of the crowd.
1: Oh, man.
0: You know what I mean?
1: Yeah.

0: Hey, son. It's like Renee. I'm like 5 years younger. Whatever.
1: It's a lifetime now. It really is a lifetime.
2: Well, yeah. You wait till you get to my age and your back goes out. Like, what are you talking about?
3: You just don't understand.
0: We're on the same softball team.
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10: Mostly cloudy through this evening, small chance of showers, temperature falling off to around 20 by midnight tonight with the humidity starting to lift. Overnight tonight, cloudy with some fog and a low near 12. Fog tomorrow morning, cloudy all day, small chance of showers in the afternoon, high 23, feeling like 26. Ending the long weekend on Sunday and Monday with sun for both days with a high of 24 and 25 respectively.

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4: We'd love for you to chime in at 1-800-990-2448. 30-second name game coming up. 30 seconds on the clock. You have to name 10 different items inside that time frame. Thing is, you don't know the theme until just before the timer begins, for instance.
5: Name 10 different countries that start with the letter R.
4: Rwanda. Ireland.
5: Yes.
4: There's
5: a really big country that starts with R, by
4: the way. Yeah, Russia.
5: Yeah, there you go.
4: There
5: might not be 10, man. But we'll pick something a little easier.
4: I'm thinking there's 10. I just don't know 10.
5: Yeah, and that's okay. Rwanda, you came out of the gate with that. That was pretty impressive, actually.
4: Yeah, right. Mm-hmm. Rainbow Land.
5: Yeah, love Rainbow Land.
4: Okay. We're going to play with our friend Garrett coming up. Audiobooks. Let me ask you this. When you finish an audiobook, is it the same as finishing a real book?
5: You can't have the same satisfaction as being like, I'm done listening to this. Yeah, like it's not the same.
4: Is it? Okay, so we'll debate that coming up.
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0: Today's Best Country, Country 105. Let's do it another round of 30-second name game. We put 30 seconds on the clock, and you have to name 10 different items inside that time frame. The thing, though, Garrett, is you don't know the topic until just before the timer begins, okay?
1: All right.
2: Okay, let's do it. Garrett, we need you to name 10 sports that use some type of stick. Go.
1: Hockey, lacrosse.
0: 1, 2.
1: Curling.
2: Yeah, 3. I'll take it.
1: Sorry, my brain's on hiatus.
2: Hey, you're all good.
0: You're at 3.
1: Baseball.
2: Yeah, 4. Love it.
1: Softball, slow pitch.
0: 5.
3: Oh, for Pete's sake.
2: You're about halfway. That's pretty good.
3: Oh, for Pete's sake.
0: Garrett, that's my mom, Linda, single mom of 6 in Edmonton.
3: Oh, for Pete's sake.
0: She would always say that when she tested the kids around the table. And when we could, I mean, listen, you got 5. We would have maybe out of the 6 of us, got 3.
3: Oh, for Pete's sake.
0: We didn't play a lot of sports.
2: Especially with sticks.
0: Yeah. We played sticks and rocks.
2: But not sports.
1: Oh, yeah.
0: Yeah. Yeah. And then when we were done with those, we just threw them at each other.
1: Yeah.
0: Yeah.
2: Fun household.
0: Same. Yeah. Same. All right. Garrett, we appreciate you. Have yourself a wonderful day.
1: You too.
0: All right. Thank you. Garrett. Bye.
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8: Cloudy this evening, chance of showers, temperature falling to around 20 by midnight tonight with the humidity starting to break. Overnight cloudy, chance of fog, low near 12. Cloudy tomorrow, chance of showers in the afternoon with that fog in the morning, high 23 feeling like 26. And then sun for both Sunday and Monday for the long weekend with a high of 24 on Sunday and 25 on Monday.

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1: Okay, so I don't know how this came across my feed yesterday, but the question was, listening to an audiobook, is that the same as reading that same book?
2: I don't think
1: so. Would you classify it as the same?
2: And I don't mean to be a snob either, because I don't read or listen to audiobooks. No. So what does it matter what I think? But I just, you know, because you can do those things, and again, because I'm not a reader, I don't know, but like, what are they called? There's apps that you can go on and like track your books, and you can follow your friends and see what they're reading and get recommendations, right? And so I know people that are on there, and they're like, oh yeah, I've read this, and it's like, but you didn't. You listened to it.
1: Right. Well, that, I can understand what you're saying about that, but according to science, it is. According to science, it is basically the same. So listening to an audiobook or reading that book, the end result, your brain gets the same result.
2: Like so, benefits and everything.
1: Yep, goes to the same area of your brain, regardless of how it gets there, it gets there. So if you want to zip up some time, listen to the audiobook. If you want to relax and do your whole thing and the ritual, obviously the book is the way to go. Maxine, same question. Are audiobooks the same as reading a book?
3: No, because, well, I don't, that's a tough one, you guys, because I do both.
1: See, this is what I mean. A lot of people do.
2: And that's okay.
1: And you know what, Maxine, I got to say something. I'm finding it really interesting that a lot of people are actually listening to audiobooks, because I thought nobody was doing that.
3: Oh, I don't know. I think it's a huge thing.
1: Yeah. Like, where have I been?
3: Like, in all ages, too.
1: Yeah.
2: Yeah, that's very true.
1: Like, you're on the fence, apparently.
3: Yeah, because I do both, so. But,
1: and guess what?
3: Why would I do both if they're the same thing?
1: You're not wrong, because according to science, they are the same thing.
3: Huh.
1: Okay? So you're not wrong. So look at that.
3: Interesting.
2: And I get the appeal.
3: Listening and reading are not the same thing.
1: No, but the information coming in is going to the same part of your brain.
2: Yeah.
3: Huh.
2: So it benefits you in the same way, I guess. Yeah.
3: All right. That makes sense.
1: Yeah. Well, listen, think about it this way. The same thing is when you're listening to something, at least for me, I fall asleep like that. And then when I'm reading, I also fall asleep like that.
3: Same.
1: So,
3: yeah.
1: Same.
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0: Today's Best Country, Country 105. Interesting conversation if you just jumped in. Do you consider listening to an audiobook the same as reading the book?
1: I just don't think so. I don't know why I'm so competitive about this, but...
0: I know, it's so weird because you don't read.
1: Maybe it comes from being in school where you were like encouraged to

0: kind of disengaged.
1: And I think so too.
0: And I don't know why, because I listen to podcasts and they're basically the same thing. So I don't know why.
1: Yeah.
0: It doesn't make any sense in my brain either.
1: I think they can be a little, obviously depending on what it is, but they can be a little bit dry.
0: Yeah.
1: For sure, right?
0: Right.
1: So it's tough to stay engaged.
0: Susan, we asked you the same question. Do you think audiobooks are the same as reading a book? You said yes, and you're right, because we have science on our side, because science says after we read / listen to the same content, the same book, our brain, it absorbs the same information in the same way and stores it in the same area. So it's same.
2: Okay, because I listen to a lot of audiobooks at work.
0: Oh, you do? Hey, a lot of people do.
2: Yeah.
1: So if you went into work and said to someone like, man, I just crushed 5 books this month, but then they found out it was an audiobook, do you think that they would silently judge you for saying that?
2: Well, they might.
1: They might, but you wouldn't know.
0: And if they do verbally judge you, you can say, hey, look it up, dummies.
1: It's the same thing.
0: Because scientifically, right. I'm doing the same thing as you page readers.
2: Right? And I'll bet that audiobook is much faster than reading.
0: It is much faster.
1: Oh, for sure.
0: Right?
1: And you can do other things, yeah. Right?
2: Right?
1: Yeah.
0: Susan, you're no dummy, okay?
2: Thank you.
0: Yeah, you're welcome.
1: High praise.
0: Yeah.
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5: Mostly cloudy through this evening, small chance of showers, temperature falling off to around 20 by midnight tonight with the humidity starting to lift. Overnight tonight, cloudy with some fog and a low near 12. Fog tomorrow morning, cloudy all day, small chance of showers in the afternoon, high 23, feeling like 26. Ending the long weekend on Sunday and Monday with sun for both days with a high of 24 and 25 respectively.